0: Wake up with Big D and Bubba.
1: Hey, it's Big D and Bubba. Tomorrow, he's back. Florida Georgia Lines, Tyler Hubbard is going to be joining us on the show.
2: Yeah, talking new music from him, but also getting the guys back together now. Florida Georgia Line touring again, and who? No one thought it would ever happen. We'll talk with him about that. Plus, yeah, back to school, and it's a cassette tape Tuesday. A little gem coming in from the house. You're going to love it. We'll see you then. Big D and Bubba.
3: I feel like...
2: Yeah, talking new music from him, but also getting the guys back together.

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1: 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On Wednesday the 19th, it's Veterans Day. All veterans admitted for free. Music with Chris Eckert and the stock car races start at 7. On Thursday the 19th, come and see the 4-H FFA Open Dairy Show. Music with Alexis Bradford and the side-by-side rodeo. On Friday the 21st, see the Queen Coronation and Enduro Race. On Saturday the 22nd, don't miss the Beautiful Baby Contest, the Demo Derby, and music with Reese Gustafson. For more information, log on to McKeenCountyFair.net.
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1: The Garland Volunteer Fire Department has been serving their community since 1955. Currently, they have 21 active members and 10 associate members who assist with department activities. The mission of the department is to provide a safe, professional, and courteous team that strives to exceed the community's expectations. This requires members to be a part of a capable, aggressive, all-risk emergency service that focuses on preserving the past and protecting the future. Don't miss their chicken barbecue open house on September 12th from 11 a.m. to 3 p.m.

0: There's nothing quite like fair time, and the 2026 Elk County Fair is ready to bring 5 days of family fun to the fairgrounds in Kersey, August 11th through the 15th. Admission is just $10, and that includes parking, gate admission, unlimited rides, and all the entertainment. Tuesday is Senior Citizen Night, with adults 65 and older admitted for just $5, plus the Fair Queen crowning and the spectacular fireworks show at 9:30. Wednesday is Family Fun Night, when everyone gets in for $5, and don't miss the exciting horse pools at 6. Thursday is Veterans Night, with all veterans admitted free. And new this year, it's the Head-On Promotions Enduro at 7 p.m. featuring four-cylinder and six-cylinder cars battling it out in a thrilling 75-lap race. 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The 2026 Elk County Fair, August 11th through the 15th at the fairgrounds in Kersey.
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0: Warren County 4-H members will be completing their project year during the 2026 Warren County Fair, August 10th through the 15th. You're invited to come and watch our members show their skills they've honed during the program year. 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
1: 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Fox News, I'm Deborah Valentine. During today's renaming of Joint Base Charleston to Joint Base Lindsey Graham in honor of the late Senator, War Secretary Pete Hegseth credits Graham for helping the Trump administration rebuild the military.
2: You are lethal, and you are ready, and because of you, America's enemies are on notice.
1: Graham's sister, newly appointed Senator Darlene Graham, faces a crowded field in Tuesday's GOP South Carolina primary. Washington Governor Bob Ferguson announcing he is asking the Trump administration for a major disaster declaration due to wildfire devastation.
3: To demonstrate how devastating these fires have been in our communities and to urge the administration to grant our request.
1: At least 10,000 acres and more than 900 homes near Spokane, Washington have been affected. The death toll from today's 7.4 magnitude earthquake in western Colombia stands at least 111 people. 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
4: Chance of rain showers tonight. Otherwise, cloudy skies expected. Lows around 65. Overcast skies tomorrow. Slight chance of thunderstorms. Highs level off around 79. From the Weatherology Weather Lab, I'm meteorologist Jennifer Vujicic for 97.5 The Hound. Currently 70.

0: Wake up with Big D and Bubba.
1: Hey, it's Big D and Bubba. Tomorrow, he's back. Florida Georgia Lines, Tyler Hubbard is going to be joining us on the show.
2: Yeah, talking new music from him, but also getting the guys back together now. Florida Georgia Line touring again, and who? No one thought it would ever happen. We'll talk with him about that. Plus, yeah, back to school, and it's a cassette tape Tuesday. A little gem coming in from the house. You're going to love it. We'll see you then. Big D and Bubba.
3: 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On Wednesday the 19th, it's Veterans Day. All veterans admitted for free. Music with Chris Eckert and the stock car races start at 7. On Thursday the 19th, come and see the 4-H FFA Open Dairy Show. Music with Alexis Bradford and the side-by-side rodeo. On Friday the 21st, see the Queen Coronation and Enduro Race. On Saturday the 22nd, don't miss the Beautiful Baby Contest, the Demo Derby, and music with Reese Gustafson. 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

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She was sitting at the end of the bar when I saw her. And with a little wine and a little time, she would be a prize to win.

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slight chance of rain showers. Tonight, otherwise cloudy skies expected. Lows around 65. Overcast skies. Tomorrow, slight chance of thunderstorms. Highs level off around 79. From the Weatherology Weather Lab, I'm meteorologist Jennifer Vujicic for 97.5 The Hound. Currently 69.

0: Did you know that peripheral arterial disease, or PAD, affects 12 million Americans and is found most commonly in people over age 50 with a history of smoking, diabetes, high blood pressure, or heart disease? 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

0: WDDH St. Mary's. The legends of country play here. Classic country.
1: I'm Deborah Valentine. President Trump signing an executive order recommending childhood vaccines be limited to 11 and making the now combined MMR or mumps, measles, and rubella shots separate shots.
2: Senate Health Committee Chairman Bill Cassidy is a doctor. He called the order, quote, wrong. He believes this makes people more hesitant to get vaccines.
1: That's Fox's Chad Pergram reporting from Washington. The action due to concerns over the effects on pregnant women and cases of autism. Today's 7.4 magnitude earthquake in western Colombia collapsed 61 buildings with at least 111 people reported dead and another 87 hurt, the epicenter 250 miles west of the capital of Bogota. Voters heading to the polls in five states Tuesday to choose nominees heading into this fall's midterm elections, Connecticut, Wisconsin, Minnesota, Vermont, and South Carolina. 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
3: Chance of rain showers overnight. Otherwise, cloudy skies expected. Lows dip down to about 65. Cloudy skies expected again Tuesday. Slight chance of thunderstorms. High temperatures reach up to 79. From the Weatherology Weather Lab, I'm meteorologist Jennifer Wojcicki for 97.5 The Hound. Currently, it's 68 degrees.

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1: Well, you tell me how she was when you once knew her. How she played her games with many, many men. 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If I could just have known her way back then.

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1: 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Fox News, I'm Ted Lindner. President Trump signing an executive order today ordering the government to trim down the vaccine schedule and break up the measles, mumps, and rubella immunization into three shots, citing concerns for pregnant women and the cause of autism. White House Press Secretary Karoline Leavitt called it a, quote, great day for the Make America Healthy Again movement.
2: It's based on common sense and scientific research. Thanks to Secretary Kennedy and President Trump for finally having the courage to enact this order and now to hold states accountable to, again, give parents more choice.
1: There is, however, no scientific consensus linking vaccines to autism. And a powerful 7.4 magnitude earthquake struck western Colombia, killing at least 111 people, trapping residents under debris of collapsed buildings and forcing people to evacuate their homes as far as the capital of Bogota. And tonight's Powerball jackpot worth $905 million. If you win, that jackpot's got a cash value of $391.9 million. The drawing at 11 p.m. East. 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
3: Slight chance of rain showers overnight. Otherwise, cloudy skies expected. Lows dip down to about 65. Cloudy skies expected again Tuesday. Slight chance of thunderstorms. High temperatures reach up to 79. From the Weatherology Weather Lab, I'm meteorologist Jennifer Wojcicki for 97.5 The Hound. Currently, it's 68 degrees.

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0: urethra, a compressed vein that doesn't allow blood to flow out of the leg. 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
1: Within weeks after the stenting, I had complete healing of my ulcers and much better quality of life. 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I don't remember the last time I felt so good.
0: Specializing in vascular disease for over 17 years, Dr. Bob Tejera provides his patients with exceptional care that's close to home. Call Allegheny Vein and Vascular in Bradford, 814-362-8490.

kept rolling them seven and winning all them pots. My luck was so good I could do no wrong. I just kept on

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1: 97.5 The Hound. Fox News, I'm Ted Lindner. President Trump signing an executive order today ordering the government to trim down the vaccine schedule and break up the measles, mumps, and rubella immunization into three shots, citing concerns for pregnant women and the cause of autism. White House Press Secretary Karoline Leavitt called it a, quote, great day for the Make America Healthy Again movement.
2: It's based on common sense and scientific research. Thanks to Secretary Kennedy and President Trump for finally having the courage to enact this order and now to hold states accountable to, again, give parents more choice.
1: There is, however, no scientific consensus linking vaccines to autism. And a powerful 7.4 magnitude earthquake struck western Colombia, killing at least 111 people, trapping residents under debris of collapsed buildings and forcing people to evacuate their homes as far as the capital of Bogota. And tonight's Powerball jackpot worth $905 million. If you win, that jackpot's got a cash value of $391.9 million. The drawing at 11 p.m. East. 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
3: Chance of thunderstorms overnight. Otherwise, cloudy skies expected. Lows dip down to about 6

65. Cloudy skies expected again Tuesday. Slight chance of thunderstorms. Daytime highs approaching 79. From the Weatherology Weather Lab, I'm meteorologist Jennifer Wojcicki for 97.5 The Hound. Right now, 68.

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2: 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Fox News, I'm Ted Lindner. President Trump signing an executive order today ordering the government to trim down the vaccine schedule and break up the measles, mumps, and rubella immunization into three shots, citing concerns for pregnant women and the cause of autism. White House Press Secretary Karoline Leavitt called it a, quote, great day for the Make America Healthy Again movement.
3: It's based on common sense and scientific research. Thanks to Secretary Kennedy and President Trump for finally having the courage to enact this order and now to hold states accountable to again give parents more choice.
2: There is, however, no scientific consensus linking vaccines to autism. And a powerful 7.4 magnitude earthquake struck western Colombia, killing at least 111 people, trapping residents under debris of collapsed buildings and forcing people to evacuate their homes as far as the capital of Bogota. And tonight's Powerball jackpot worth $905 million. If you win, that jackpot's got a cash value of $391.9 million. The drawing at 11 p.m. East. 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
4: Chance for storms overnight. Otherwise, cloudy skies expected. Lows level off around 65. Slight chance of thunderstorms Tuesday. Highs level off around 79. Overcast skies. From the Weatherology Weather Lab, I'm meteorologist Jennifer Wojcicki for 97.5 The Hound. Right now, it's 68 degrees.

took the stew between them. Ordered one more round for me and her and him. I placed my arm across the back of her bar stool. I don't remember what I said, but at the time it sounded cool. She pushed her drink away and never looked at me. She just paid the tab, tipped the man, left me sitting there alone.

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0: WDDH St. Mary's. The legends of country play here. Here. Classic country.
1: I'm Ted Lindner. President Trump signing an executive order today ordering the government to trim down the vaccine schedule and break up the measles, mumps, and rubella immunization into three shots, citing concerns for pregnant women and the cause of autism. White House Press Secretary Karoline Leavitt called it a, quote, great day for the Make America Healthy Again movement.
2: It's based on common sense and scientific research. Thanks to Secretary Kennedy and President Trump for finally having the courage to enact this order and now to hold states accountable to again give parents more choice.
1: There is, however, no scientific consensus linking vaccines to autism. And a powerful 7.4 magnitude earthquake struck western Colombia, killing at least 111 people, trapping residents under debris of collapsed buildings and forcing people to evacuate their homes as far as the capital of Bogota. And tonight's Powerball jackpot worth $905 million. If you win, that jackpot's got a cash value of $391.9 million. The drawing at 11 p.m. East. 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
3: Chance for storms overnight. Otherwise, cloudy skies expected. Lows level off around 65. Slight chance of thunderstorms Tuesday. Highs level off around 79. Overcast skies. From the Weatherology Weather Lab, I'm meteorologist Jennifer Wojcicki for 97.5 The Hound. Right now, it's 68 degrees.

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1: I love little baby ducks, old pickup trucks, slow-moving trains, and rain. 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
1: News. I'm Ted Linder. Iranian funds reportedly dwindling. Officials say if peace isn't made, their economy is facing collapse. Fox's Kevin Corr.
2: The misery index in Iran actually hit a record high of 91.1%. That, of course, due to rampant inflation and unemployment. And the economic strain is likely to get even worse as the U.S. naval blockade continues.
1: The president also hitting back at Iran's demand, saying that Iran should pay for damages done during the war, adding that the regime has to repay for damage they've done to the world for the past 50 years. No big winner in Monday night's Powerball means that Wednesday night's jackpot jumps to at least $975 million. The numbers drawn were 6, 37, 54, 55, 64 in a Powerball of 10. If you win on Wednesday night, the jackpot has a cash value of at least $422.3 million. This Powerball jackpot, the biggest prize this year. 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
3: Chance for storms overnight, otherwise cloudy skies expected. Lows level off around 65. Slight chance of thunderstorms Tuesday, highs level off around 79, overcast skies. From the Weatherology Weather Lab, I'm meteorologist Jennifer Wojcicki for 97.5 The Hound. Right now, it's 68 degrees.

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1: From the Laurel Media Newsroom, I'm Johnny Marks. Today is 811 Day.
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3: The Elk County Fair officially gets underway today at the fairgrounds in Kersey, opening ceremonies at 5 p.m. along with the Elk County Fair Queen competition. 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
1: Penn State's Egg Progress Days, Pennsylvania's largest outdoor agricultural exposition being held this week. It starts today and runs through Thursday, August 13th. The event is hosted by Penn State's College of Agricultural Sciences and showcases educational programs and research. It features more than 400 exhibitors from the United States and Canada. Both parking and admission are free. Fox Township Elementary School is holding kindergarten orientation on Wednesday. That's August 12th. It starts at 5 p.m. at the Fox Township Elementary School. The Children's Center at Dickinson Center Incorporated's Parents for Teachers are holding a storytime walk that will take place on September 3rd. It's from 2 until 6 p.m. The walk will take place at Benzinger Park. The American Spirit Aviation Festival in St. Mary's this year will be held on Saturday, August 22nd at the St. Mary's Airport. The event begins with a fly-in, drive-in pancake breakfast. Also, there will be a car show presented by the Elk County Cruisers, which will be held throughout the day. There'll be food and refreshments available. That's the latest from the Laurel Media Newsroom.
4: Fox News, I'm Sue Guzman. Tehran wants the U.S. to agree to a list of demands before the Strait of Hormuz is reopened. President Trump says if Iran is going to ask for reparations, then the U.S. is entitled to damages, too.
5: All of the people that were so badly hurt, so badly wounded or killed, many thousands of people, and maybe damages for the 52,000 protesters over the last 4 months that were killed in Iran. We think their family should get damages.
4: A man accused of killing UnitedHealthcare CEO is due in a New York City courtroom today.
6: The hearing is expected to focus on media access for the New York State trial of Luigi Mangione. His attorneys questioned why the proceedings won't be live streamed and say limiting access could violate his right to a public trial. Prosecutors say the defense is trying to spread misinformation.
4: Fox's Tanya J. Powers. 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
7: 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Forecast today with a chance for storms. High of 79. From the Weatherology Weather Lab, I'm meteorologist Jennifer Wojcicki for 97.5 The Hound. Currently 68.
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13: All right, good morning from the Hound. It is a Fair Week. We've got the 95th and 95 years, good Lord. The Warren County Fair is happening in Pittsville. JJ and Dale will be out there this morning.

a part of the show. 1-800-667-8686. 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Either way works. And thanks for having us on all across Hound Country.

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3: Let's talk school, back to school folders. Everybody had those folders. They always had colors. Remember, you had to different classes.
2: You know, a Trapper Keeper kind of deal?
3: No. Like the little, just the little cardboard paper folders.
4: Two pocket folder.
3: Yes.
2: Oh, right.
3: That you would have to have for all your classes. Yeah. And you had the red ones and the yellow ones and the green and the blues.
2: And did y'all change them out for subjects?
3: Yes. Yeah. And that's what I was going to ask, is I wanted to, because I find that most people.
2: What colors go to which ones?
3: Yes.
2: Mm-hmm. Oh,
3: red.
2: Okay.
3: When I say red folder,
2: everyone
3: what
2: say
3: was
2: at the
3: it?
2: Same time. Ready? One, two, three. Math.
3: What? Isn't that wild? All right. One, two, three. Yellow. One, two, three.
5: English.
4: History.
2: Oh, I was going to say history, too. I forgot about that.
3: Oh, history. So we were kind of split down the way. Let's go green.
2: Oh, what are our options, by the way?
3: Well, so we have
2: math, history, English.
5: Science.
2: Okay, that's enough. Four.
3: All right. So green. One, two, three.
4: Science.
2: Oh, I said English.
4: Mm.
3: Weirdo. All right, let's go.
2: You all said that.
3: Yeah. Blue folder. Blue folder back in school. One, two, three.
4: English.
3: Wow, you guys were all English and I was history.
4: Yeah.
3: And then I had a black folder.
2: Oh,
3: and
2: you did?
3: That was one, two, three.
4: English.
1: Permission for the show.
3: Hey, it's Big D and Bubba. 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
10: Chance for storms today, otherwise cloudy skies expected. Daytime highs approaching 79. Cloudy skies expected again tonight, chance of thunderstorms, lows level off around 58. From the Weatherology Weather Lab, I'm meteorologist Jennifer Wojcicki for 97.5 The Hound. Right now, 68.
2: 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It's Big D and Bubba and Schaefer and Carson and Garrett. We got the whole crew here. Thanks for starting your day with us here at The Hound.

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7: Chance for storms today, otherwise cloudy skies expected. Daytime highs approaching 79. Cloudy skies expected again tonight. Chance of thunderstorms, lows level off around 58. From the Weatherology Weather Lab, I'm meteorologist Jennifer Wojcicki for 97.5 The Hound. Right now, 68.
8: 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Pittsfield, J.J. Michaels, and Dale Bliss will be out there later on this morning filling in on what is happening at the fairgrounds. And good morning from the Hound.

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0: at dusk.
1: Penn State's Ag Progress Days, Pennsylvania's largest outdoor agricultural exposition being held this week. It starts today and runs through Thursday, August 13th. The event is hosted by Penn State's College of Agricultural Sciences and showcases educational programs and research. It features more than 400 exhibitors from the United States and Canada. Both parking and admission are free. Fox Township Elementary School is holding kindergarten orientation on Wednesday. That's August 12th. It starts at 5 p.m. at the Fox Township Elementary School. The Children's Center at Dickinson Center Incorporated's Parents for Teachers are holding a Storytime Walk that will take place on September 3rd. It's from 2 until 6 p.m. The walk will take place at Benzinger Park. The American Spirit Aviation Festival in St. Mary's this year will be held on Saturday, August 22nd at the St. Mary's Airport. The event begins with a fly-in, drive-in pancake breakfast. Also, there will be a car show presented by the Elk County Cruisers, which will be held throughout the day. There'll be food and refreshments available. That's the latest from the Laurel Media Newsroom.
2: News. I'm Ted Lindner. President Trump signed an executive order on Monday ordering the government to trim down the vaccine schedule and break up the measles, mumps, and rubella immunization to three shots, citing concerns for pregnant women and the cause of autism. White House Press Secretary Caroline Levitt called it a great day for the Make America Healthy Again movement.
3: It's based on common sense and scientific research. Thanks to Secretary Kennedy and President Trump for finally having the courage to enact this order and now to hold states accountable to again give parents more choice.
2: There still is no scientific consensus, though, linking vaccines to autism. And there was no jackpot winner in Monday night's Powerball drawing, meaning the total climbs for Wednesday night. The winning numbers Monday night drawn were 6, 37, 54, 55, 64, and the Powerball was 10. A winning $2 million Match 5 plus Power Play ticket was sold in Tennessee, and two $1 million tickets that Match 5 numbers but not the Powerball were sold in California and Maryland. Wednesday night's jackpot now at least $975 million. 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
4: 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Overcast today with a chance for storms. High of 79. From the Weatherology Weather Lab, I'm meteorologist Jennifer Wojcicki for 97.5 The Hound. Currently, it's 67 degrees.
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6: A little bit of an injury update when it comes to Steelers offensive lineman Max Ihonatiur. We had previously told you that he was likely to get back onto the practice field on Monday. That was based off comments that Steelers head coach Mike McCarthy had said. However, he remains out of practice, and now, according to McCarthy, there is not much of a timeline on when he might be able to return. It is considered a neck shoulder injury that he is currently dealing with. The Pittsburgh Pirates, they had the day off yesterday. They're going to open up a series in Miami tonight against the Marlins. Paul Skeens will be on the mound. The right-hander is 9-10. Yuri Perez will go for the Marlins. He enters with a 5-9 record.
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1: All right, good morning from the Hound. It is a fair week. We've got the 95th and 95 years, good Lord. The Warren County Fair is happening in Pittsfield. JJ and Dale will be out there this morning.

Hey, if you're on social media platforms, whatever you like, you can connect with us. Just look us up at Big D and Bubba, at Big D and Bubba on all of social medias. Good morning from the house.

0: Back on Earth, in the beginning, God created the heaven and the earth. And God said, let there be light. And there was light. And God bless all of you on the good earth.
1: The abort, at your airport. Go for stating.
2: Roger.
3: Let's get this show on the road.
4: Good morning. Welcome to another day. It's August 11th, Tuesday. Hi. We're Big D and Bubba. Good morning.
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5: It was good. It's just missing a little bit. 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Need to change the plugs out, I think.
4: Oh, well, see, that's not bad.
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4: You know, that's the beautiful thing. I'll take you dancing in a country. A little teaser here.
5: That scared me. I was like, oh, okay, we're going. Oh, no, here we go. It's Florida Georgia Line.
4: Yeah, Tyler Hubbard is coming up on the show a little bit later on this morning. He's got new music. And we'll talk a little bit about FGL's reuniting. Yeah, so that's all coming up. So hang tight.
6: 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This is a Big D and Bubba show.
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7: 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On Wednesday the 19th, it's Veterans Day. All veterans admitted for free. 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Music with Alexis Bradford and the side-by-side rodeo. On Friday the 21st, see the Queen Coronation and Enduro Race. On Saturday the 22nd, don't miss the Beautiful Baby Contest, the Demo Derby, and music with Reese Gustafson. 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
12: Chance for storms today, otherwise cloudy skies expected. Daytime highs approaching 79. Cloudy skies expected again tonight. Chance of thunderstorms, lows level off around 58. From the Weatherology Weather Lab, I'm meteorologist Jennifer Vujicic for 97.5 The Hound. Currently, it's 67 degrees.
5: The 95th annual Warren County Fair happening all this week. Pittsfield, J.J. Michaels and Dale Bliss will be out there later on this morning filling in on what is happening at the fairgrounds. And good morning from the house.

0: Ed with Big D and Bubba as we're coming to you from the Tractor Supply Studio for Life Out Here. By the way, Tyler Hubbard of Florida Georgia Line will be our guest later on this morning.
1: Hey, does August always have 31 days? Is it 30 or 31?
0: What do you mean, does it always have 31? Yes, it's 30. This month is 31, right?
1: I don't know.
0: It doesn't change, whatever it is.
1: If I thought
0: it's 30
1: it did
0: days
1: change.
0: Or 31. No, the only...
1: I know February changes.
0: Yes, February changes.
1: Because of the leap year.
0: Right. Every 4 years we get an extra day. Yeah, August is 31 days.
1: But
0: what makes you think that August would change too then?
1: I don't know. I just thought it did. I thought it was kind of a floater month.

Country music isn't something for everyone, but country is everything to Big D, Bubba, and you.

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2: All right, this is, we're going to wrap this up, this whole 13-month calendar thing. Well, I felt that we are pretty brilliant with it, and that may have some legs.
0: Again, I don't know. Well, actually, I do know why. I did some research. This is great. I'm so glad that this was brought up. Again, if you have a 13-month calendar with 28 days in every month, it fixes everything. It makes the moon fall, like your full moons are at the same time, because it becomes a lunar calendar as well. So lunar and solar, everything meshes up.
2: We've really gotten into this.
0: Everything meshes up. It gets rid of all the dumb stuff. But there is something. You do have a 13-month calendar that they've designed, but there is one day that is still left over at the end of the thing. If you do this, it'll sync up with the moon every year. And it's one day that they said that it could be called one day out of time. And you could celebrate peace. You could celebrate harmony. We could do the purge. I mean, we could do whatever we wanted the on that purge day. So there are options. But going back to why do we have the calendar the way that we do? It's the Gregorian calendar, apparently. And because of this, if you're a worker, we lose 11 days of payment because it is based on the solar Gregorian calendar rather than the solar lunar calendar.
2: Okay.
0: So, yeah, that's it. So every year they would have to pay us 11 days extra work.
2: Yeah, they ain't doing that, are they?
0: No, they're not going to do that. So we're stuck with the 12-month all messed up calendar instead of going to something that actually makes sense. But now we know why.
3: 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I'm your announcer, David Angel, and Big D and Bubba will be right back.
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13: Chance for storms today. Otherwise, cloudy skies expected. Daytime highs approaching 79. Cloudy skies expected again tonight. Chance of thunderstorms. Lows level off around 58. From the Weatherology Weather Lab, I'm meteorologist Jennifer Wojcicki for 97.5 The Hound. Currently 67.
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3: Penn State's Ag Progress Days, Pennsylvania's largest outdoor agricultural exposition being held this week. It starts today and runs through Thursday, August 13th. 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Both parking and admission are free. Fox Township Elementary School is holding kindergarten orientation on Wednesday. That's August 12th. It starts at 5 p.m. at the Fox Township Elementary School. The Children's Center at Dickinson Center Incorporated's Parents for Teachers are holding a Storytime Walk that will take place on September 3rd. It's from 2 until 6 p.m. The walk will take place at Benzinger Park. The American Spirit Aviation Festival in St. Mary's.

0: year will be held on Saturday, August 22nd at the St. Mary's Airport. The event begins with a fly-in drive-in pancake breakfast. Also, there will be a car show presented by the Elk County Cruisers, which will be held throughout the day. There'll be food and refreshments available. That's the latest from the Laurel Media Newsroom.
1: News. I'm Ted Linder. President Trump signed an executive order on Monday ordering the government to trim down the vaccine schedule and break up the measles, mumps, and rubella immunization to three shots, citing concerns for pregnant women and the cause of autism. White House Press Secretary Caroline Levitt called it a great day for the Make America Healthy Again movement.
2: It's based on common sense and scientific research. Thanks to Secretary Kennedy and President Trump for finally having the courage to enact this order and now to hold states accountable to again give parents more choice.
1: There still is no scientific consensus, though, linking vaccines to autism. And there was no jackpot winner in Monday night's Powerball drawing, meaning the total climbs for Wednesday night. The winning numbers Monday night drawn were 6, 37, 54, 55, 64, and the Powerball was 10. A winning $2 million Match 5 plus Power Play ticket was sold in Tennessee, and two $1 million tickets that match 5 numbers but not the Powerball were sold in California and Maryland. Wednesday night's jackpot now at least $975 million. 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
3: 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Overcast today with a chance for storms. High of 79. From the Weatherology Weather Lab, I'm meteorologist Jennifer Wojcicki for 97.5 The Hound. Currently, it's 67 degrees.
4: 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The Pittsburgh Steelers changing out their wide receiver group just a bit as they have announced the signings of Cornell Powell and Isaiah Winstead to the 90-man roster. Wide receiver Colton Dow and offensive tackle Lorenzo Tomlinson each being waived. For Powell, he was a fifth-round pick of the Chiefs back in 2021. Winstead was playing in the United Football League this year. He had been in training camp with the Jets in 2024, so he has some familiarity with Aaron Rodgers. Pirates baseball off yesterday. They get back at tonight. They are in Miami for a series against the Marlins. Paul Skeens on the mound. He's looking for his 10th win.
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12: 97.5 All right, good morning from the Hound. It is a fair week. We've got the 95th and 95 years, good Lord. The Warren County Fair is happening in Pittsville. JJ and Dale will be out there this morning filling you in.

Be a part of the show. 1-800-667-8686. 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Either way works. And thanks for having us on all across Hound Country.

0: She had me at Heads Carolina. That is Cole Swindell, and we're Big D and Bubba. Good morning. Tyler Hubbard from Florida Georgia Line is going to be on the show with us coming up here within about an hour from now.
1: Well, and on our social media, but we get a lot of comments from Bubba like, oh my gosh, look how good Bubba looks. He's down 60 plus pounds, working out, great diet, and using lean as a dietary supplement to get that amazing body he has.
0: You know, it's weird because weight cycling is a thing and you go up and down throughout life.
1: For sure.
0: And right now, if you're struggling to get, a little more than the 10 pounds off that you've been dealing with, then definitely look towards lean because it is doctor created. It's oral. In other words, it's just you take it by mouth. No shots.
1: Yes.
0: People love that. Lean. If you want to lose some meaningful weight and keep it off, go ahead and do this. 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Again, takelean.com. www.takelean.com if you're talking to my dad. 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
1: Hey, on the Fridays in the fall, we invite a member of the clergy to come on and say a prayer of protection for the players, the cheerleaders, people working concessions, that kind of thing. It's something we've been doing for a long time. And people really seem to like, I mean, my goodness, we're just saying, hey, pray for our kids' safety.
0: They don't do it often on the on the field, so we do it here on the show. And everybody else, I mean, you can pray along in the car or whatever you want to do. And it also, the denomination doesn't matter. You know, like whatever your religion is. I mean, if you have somebody that you would like to say the prayer for the kids on Fridays, then what you do is, a lot of people ask us to reach out to your, you know, preacher, priest, whomever, rabbi. But what happens is they're always very suspect of us. They always think that because it's radio people that it's got to be some kind of joke.
2: Oh, yeah.
0: So what I would like to suggest is that if you have somebody that you think would be great to do a prayer for the kids on Fridays on our show, it's only a one-time thing, by the way, because every Friday it's somebody different. If you would like to reach out to your own clergy member and say, hey, these guys are legit. They do this every year. They, you know, and every fall.
1: They're stupid, but their hearts are right.
0: Yes. And we would appreciate you reaching out to your clergy member of choice. And then if they agree to do it, text us their number, and then we'll reach back out to them and do it that way. So, again, if you have a suggestion for somebody that you would like to do it, please, we ask you, take 5 minutes out of your time, call them, get them on board. And then text us back with their number and contact information, and we'll reach out and we'll get them on.
1: I can't believe high school football's getting rolling, man.
0: Dude, I've already been watching like all the jamboree stuff. Oh, there's a lot of places doing jamborees, and it's so crazy.
1: It's the best. Love.
0: So again, by the way, you can text us 1-800-667-8686.
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9: Chance of thunderstorms today, otherwise cloudy skies expected. Daytime highs approaching 79. Cloudy skies expected again tonight. Chance of thunderstorms, lows dip down to about 58. From the Weatherology Weather Lab, I'm meteorologist Jennifer Wojcicki for 97.5 The Hound. Right now, it's 67 degrees.
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0: 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It's Zach Top with Big D and Bubba. 1-800-667-8686. 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And don't forget, Tyler Hubbard from Florida Georgia Line is going to be our guest coming up here within about a half an hour.
1: Can you grab that line real quick?
0: Yes. Hello. Who's this?
2: Wendy.
0: Big D, Wendy's on the phone. It's for you.
1: Hey, Wendy, what are you doing?
2: That sounded like a pass-off.
0: No, it's not a pass-off. No, remember like whenever we were kids and we all had one shared phone for the whole house?
1: Oh, yeah.
0: And so like somebody would call and be like, who's this? Okay, who do you want? And it was always terrible because like nobody ever wanted to call my house because my dad always acted like he was mean, which he was not. But he would answer the phone and go, what? And then they'd be like, is Bubba there? And he'd be like, oh, who's this? And he'd put the phone down and harumph over, and he'd do it with a smile.
1: Harumph over.
0: Yeah, he would harumph over. But he was always smiling about it, you know? But, like, nobody, none of my friends are like, your dad's mean. I'm like, he's not mean.
1: Yeah. I remember the first caller ID. Remember when that came in?
0: Mm-hmm.
1: We're like, this is magic.
2: Magic. Magical. You didn't even have to ask. But then you also couldn't sneak and call boys and just say hi and hang up on them.
1: Oh, that's true. Good point. Yeah, Bubba got screwed up on that.
0: Yeah.
1: That was his thing.
2: Did boys make calls like that? Or was that just...
0: No. We were calling girls all the time. But, it was so weird being a boy calling a girl's house because if the dad answered, like it was rough. Like we would talk at school and we'd be like, okay, I'm gonna call you exactly at 7:45. So be by the phone.
1: Well, the move was you would get someone, they would be on the phone with someone else talking to one of their friends, and you call at 7:45 and they click you in.
0: Oh yeah.
1: So they would hear the call waiting or whatever. And they would click you in, so her dad would never hear you calling because you were already on the phone.
2: Mm. I mean, oh, that's so clever.
1: Yeah, well, you know, that's me.
0: Teenagers.
1: I had to figure it out. Anyway, well, it was good talking to you.
2: The good old days.
1: Yeah, the good old
2: days. The 1900s.
1: That's right. That's exactly right.
0: Man, that sounds so terrible. Don't ever say that again, Wendy. Oh, my gosh. Stop it.
1: All right, Wendy.
2: All right, y'all have a great day. Thank you.
1: See ya.
0: Right, bye. Yeah, anytime they card me, I go, yeah, I was born in the 1900s.
2: Yeah, I say that about work. Back in the 1900s, this is how we did it.
0: All right, bye.
2: Bye-bye.
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0: chance of thunderstorms today. Otherwise, cloudy skies expected. Daytime highs approaching 79. Cloudy skies expected again tonight. Chance of thunderstorms. Lows dip down to about 58. From the Weatherology Weather Lab, I'm meteorologist Jennifer Wojcicki for 97.5 The Hound. Right now, it's 67 degrees.
1: The 95th annual Warren County Fair happening all this week. Pittsfield, J.J. Michaels and Dale Bliss will be out there later on this morning filling in on what is happening at the fairgrounds. And good morning from The Hound.

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4: Penn State's Ag Progress Days, Pennsylvania's largest outdoor agricultural exposition being held this week. It starts today and runs through Thursday, August 13th. The event is hosted by Penn State's College of Agricultural Sciences and showcases educational programs and research. It features more than 400 exhibitors from the United States and Canada. Both parking and admission are free. Fox Township Elementary School is holding kindergarten orientation on Wednesday. That's August 12th. It starts at 5 p.m. at the Fox Township Elementary School. The Children's Center at Dickinson Center Incorporated's Parents for Teachers are holding a storytime walk that will take place on September 3rd. It's from 2 until 6 p.m. The walk will take place at Benzinger Park. The American Spirit Aviation Festival in St. Mary's this year will be held on Saturday, August 22nd at the St. Mary's Airport. The event begins with a fly-in, drive-in pancake breakfast. Also, there will be a car show presented by the Elk County Cruisers, which will be held throughout the day. There'll be food and refreshments available. That's the latest from the Laurel Media Newsroom.
7: It is primary day in 6 states.
8: In Wisconsin's race for governor, the Democratic candidates include frontrunner Representative Francesca Hung and Milwaukee County Executive David Crowley, who is now backed by outgoing Governor Tony Evers. Hung could become the first Democratic Socialist governor in the U.S. She's made a lot of headlines for past comments where she called to abolish ICE or cancel Thanksgiving.
7: Fox's Alex Hogan.
8: In Minnesota, establishment-backed candidate Representative Angie Craig faces a far more progressive candidate, Lieutenant Governor Peggy Flanagan.
7: And there are also primaries in Connecticut and Vermont and a special primary election in 4 Alabama congressional districts after the Supreme Court allowed the state to draw new district maps. Then in South Carolina, 10 Republicans are vying for a chance to run for the late Senator Lindsey Graham's seat, including his sister Darlene. America's listening to Fox News.
9: 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Chance of thunderstorms today, otherwise overcast skies. Daytime highs approaching 79. From the Weatherology Weather Lab, I'm meteorologist Jennifer Wojcicki for 97.5 The Hound. Right now, 67.
10: 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Pittsburgh Pirates baseball, they were off yesterday. They get back at tonight as they are going to match up against Miami. This is a key series when it comes to the wild card race in the National League, something that Pittsburgh has really started to fall back on. Right now, the Marlins are 3.5 games back of Philadelphia and Arizona for the final wild card spot, while the Pirates now find themselves 6 games back. That means they are 2.5 back of the Marlins. Pitching matchup tonight, Pittsburgh is going to have right-hand pitcher Paul Skenes on the mound. Hasn't been great lately. He's at 9-10 with a 3.96 ERA. Yuri Perez goes for the Marlins. He's 5-9.
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18: All right, good morning from the Hound. It is a fair week. We've got the 95th and 95 years, good Lord. The Warren County Fair is happening in Pittsfield. JJ and Dale will be out there this morning filling you in.

social media platforms, whatever you like, you can connect with us. Just look us up at Big D and Bubba, at Big D and Bubba on all of social medias. Good morning from the house.

0: slippery slope these videos are. It can kind of come off as creepy if you're a dude watching these videos of girls dancing around.
1: It's okay, though, if I send it to you, Dean. That's where you have the pass.
0: But so they're now saying that it's being reported that colleges have made the TikTok sorority dance challenges an official part of their schools. The compilations started off as a trend a couple of years back, and now it's like being used as a recruitment tool for girls to go to certain universities based off these TikTok dances.
1: I can see it.
0: Did you watch it Netflix? Was it on Netflix?
1: Lifetime.
0: Yeah.
1: I haven't.
0: It's a documentary on it. I'm so in.
1: I'm going to get very real with you about this. So I've told you before, I went to the University of Mississippi, very big Greek school. And I didn't understand Greek culture when I first got there, so I didn't rush until I was a sophomore. And when I tell you, it took over my entire life for about 4 months. End of my freshman year going into Rush that fall, that summer I read the booklets every night. I was online looking at outfits and hairstyles. I was getting recommendations. It's a weird thing to be, let's say, 18, 19 years old, and you're reaching out to people you don't know. We all have a little bit of...
2: It's like getting on LinkedIn and just randomly hitting people, yeah?
0: Can you take your computer and throw it against the wall?
3: One, two, three, four.
0: Just turn it off. Sorry, go ahead. As you were saying, Carson.
1: No, it does. It took over my... Like, I'm reaching out to women I don't know. And I'm like, hi there. I'm a freshman at the University of Mississippi, and I'm so excited about the idea of rushing Kappa Alpha Theta. Would you write me a recommendation? Would you please meet me? And they were all wonderful and would. And when I tell you, that was my focus. It's all I cared about for 4 months. It took over my life.
2: Not even school. All of your schoolwork kind of took a backseat to that.
1: I was at Ole Miss. I was there. I was trying to get into one of those 10 houses on Sorority Row.
0: Oh, it's such a racket.
1: Oh, my gosh. Such the money. I know.
0: Well, we all enjoy that.
3: And then. All we can tell them is we're hot.
0: We're hot? No way.
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5: There's nothing quite like fair time, and the 2026 Elk County Fair is ready to bring 5 days of family fun to the fairgrounds in Kersey, August 11th through the 15th. Admission is just $10, and that includes parking, gate admission, unlimited rides, and all the entertainment. Tuesday is senior citizen night, with adults 65 and older admitted for just $5, plus the Fair Queen crowning and the spectacular fireworks show at 9:30. Wednesday is family fun night, when everyone gets in for $5, and don't miss the exciting horse pulls at 6. Thursday is Veterans Night, with all veterans admitted free. And new this year, it's the Head-On Promotions Enduro at 7 p.m., featuring four-cylinder and six-cylinder cars battling it out in a thrilling 75-lap race. Friday, enjoy great live music from Serenade and Mug Box. 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The 2026 Elk County Fair, August 11th through the 15th, at the fairgrounds in Kersey.
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9: Chance of thunderstorms today, otherwise cloudy skies expected. Daytime highs approaching 79. Cloudy skies expected again tonight, chance of thunderstorms, lows dip down to about 58. From the Weatherology Weather Lab, I'm meteorologist Jennifer Wojcicki for 97.5 The Hound. Right now, it's 67 degrees.
0: The 95th Annual Warren County Fair happening all this week. Pittsfield, J.J. Michaels and Dale Bliss will be out there later on this morning figuring out what is happening at the fairgrounds. And good morning from the Hound.

0: But perhaps we should just take every month and, like, so this month it's football. What'd you call it?
1: Footballius. Or we just called the month of August football. What month is it? Football. I mean, that's pretty great.
0: And then you get into, what's the next one, September?
1: Yeah, well, September's fine. That's named after Earth, Wind, and Fire song. So that's
0: okay,
1: cool.
0: And then November would just be...
1: Turkey.
0: Turkey.
1: Yeah.
0: For turkey season.
1: Yeah.
0: Okay. And then, December is it's Christmas.
1: December is just Jesus. Just call it Jesus month. And be done with it.
0: All right, anyway.
1: But definitely, let's at least start with August. Get rid of Caesar, this Augustus thing, and call it football.
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1: Chance of thunderstorms today, otherwise cloudy skies expected. Daytime highs approaching 79. Cloudy skies expected again tonight. Chance of thunderstorms, lows dip down to about 58. From the Weatherology Weather Lab, I'm meteorologist Jennifer Wojcicki for 97.5 The Hound. Right now, it's 67 degrees.
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3: I was all but 22, I think, at the time. 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

0: real fun country. 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
1: Penn State's Ag Progress Days, Pennsylvania's largest outdoor agricultural exposition being held this week. It starts today and runs through Thursday, August 13th. The event is hosted by Penn State's College of Agricultural Sciences and showcases educational programs and research. It features more than 400 exhibitors from the United States and Canada. Both parking and admission are free. Fox Township Elementary School is holding kindergarten orientation on Wednesday. That's August 12th. It starts at 5 p.m. at the Fox Township Elementary School. The Children's Center at Dickinson Center Incorporated's Parents for Teachers are holding a storytime walk that will take place on September 3rd. It's from 2 until 6 p.m. The walk will take place at Benzinger Park. The American Spirit Aviation Festival in St. Mary's this year will be held on Saturday, August 22nd at the St. Mary's Airport. The event begins with a fly-in, drive-in pancake breakfast. Also, there will be a car show presented by the Elk County Cruisers, which will be held throughout the day. There'll be food and refreshments available. That's the latest from the Laurel Media Newsroom.
4: It is primary day in 6 states.
5: In Wisconsin's race for governor, the Democratic candidates include frontrunner Representative Francesca Hung and Milwaukee County Executive David Crowley, who is now backed by outgoing Governor Tony Evers. Hung could become the first Democratic Socialist governor in the U.S. She's made a lot of headlines for past comments where she called to abolish ICE or cancel Thanksgiving.
4: Fox's Alex Hogan.
5: In Minnesota, establishment-backed candidate Representative Angie Craig faces a far more progressive candidate, Lieutenant Governor Peggy Flanagan.
4: And there are also primaries in Connecticut and Vermont and a special primary election in 4 Alabama congressional districts after the Supreme Court allowed the state to draw new district maps. Then in South Carolina, 10 Republicans are vying for a chance to run for the late Senator Lindsey Graham's seat, including his sister Darlene. 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
7: 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Chance of thunderstorms today, otherwise overcast skies. Daytime highs approaching 79. From the Weatherology Weather Lab, I'm meteorologist Jennifer Wojcicki for 97.5 The Hound. 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
9: A little bit of an injury update when it comes to Steelers offensive lineman Max Ihonatiore. We had previously told you that he was likely to get back onto the practice field on Monday. That was based off comments that Steelers head coach Mike McCarthy had said. However, he remains out of practice, and now, according to McCarthy, there is not much of a timeline on when he might be able to return. It is considered a neck shoulder injury that he is currently dealing with. The Pittsburgh Pirates, they had the day off yesterday. They're going to open up a series in Miami tonight against the Marlins. Paul Skeens will be on the mound. The right-hander is 9-10. Yuri Perez will go for the Marlins. He enters with a 5-9 record.
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16: 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It is a fair week. We've got the 95th and 95 years, good Lord. The Warren County Fair is happening in Pittsfield. JJ and Dale will be out there this morning filling you in.

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You can call, you can text. Either way works. And thanks for having us on all across Hound Country.

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12: Chance of thunderstorms today, otherwise cloudy skies expected. Daytime highs approaching 79. Cloudy skies expected again tonight. Chance of thunderstorms, lows dip down to about 58. From the Weatherology Weather Lab, I'm meteorologist Jennifer Wojcicki for 97.5 The Hound. Currently 68.
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0: media, but we get a lot of comments from Bubba like, oh my gosh, look how good Bubba looks. He's down 60 plus pounds.
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0: Well, on our social media, but we get a lot of comments from Bubba like, oh my gosh, look how good Bubba looks. He's down 60 plus pounds, working out, great diet, and using lean as a dietary supplement.

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5: Hey, it's Big D and Bubba here at the Hound. About done for the day. Don't forget, stick around. JJ Michaels, get you through your workday right here on the Hound.

0: Church John Party and Head Over Boots, and we are Big D and Bubba. I'll take you
1: dancing in a car. Thanks to Tyler Hubbard, Florida Georgia Line, for joining us. Some really good insight from him on the whole reunion, Florida Georgia Line getting back together. You can check out the videos and the clips in case you missed it. It's on all of our socials, TikTok, Instagram, Facebook, blah, blah, blah, at Big D and Bubba. And we'll see you tomorrow morning.
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4: I'm Gian Gelosi. The polls are open in Wisconsin, and socialism is on the ballot. Today's primary could see Democrats nominate Francesca Hung for governor.
5: She has run on the platform of higher minimum wage, higher taxes for rich people, universal health care, and a one-year moratorium on new data centers. She has flip-flopped on tweets calling to defund or abolish police and criticizing Thanksgiving. She called those bad takes.
4: Fox's Mike Tobin. The Washington Post reporting President Trump secretly plane-hopped out of Turkey.
6: Trump boarded the old Air Force One jumbo jet, leaving the NATO summit in Turkey. The Washington Post reporting because of an Iranian threat, the president was shuttled away in an airport catering truck. According to the Post, the president was then taken to a different, smaller plane, an Air Force C-32A. That made Air Force One a decoy.
4: That's Fox's Alex Hogan. 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
7: Chance of thunderstorms today. Otherwise, cloudy skies expected. Daytime highs approaching 79. Cloudy skies expected again tonight. Chance of thunderstorms. Lows dip down to about 58. From the Weatherology Weather Lab, I'm meteorologist Jennifer Wojcicki for 97.5 The Hound. Currently 68.

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1: 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That is Jesse Coulter. And I'm not Lisa. No, no, indeed, I am not. I am J.J. Michaels, your buddy. Welcome, my friends, to the workday and to the 95th annual Warren County Fair in Pittsfield, Pennsylvania. It is day two, or day one, full bore. I mean, everything is opening up here on the fairgrounds today. And Dale Bliss will be along here as we head through the morning. We'll talk more about it and into the afternoon. It is also opening day for our friends at the Elk County Fair in Kersey. And I'm telling you, it's going to be a fun few days, both here and there. 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Great family entertainment at not a whole lot of price. It's just amazing what you can do with all these fairs. So we'll tell you more about it as we head through the day. Crystal Gale is next.
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Yeah, that's what I said. Aw. But I did what I've always done, man, to cheer myself up. 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

0: Your home for the legends, classic country, 97.5 The Hound and the great Jimmy Buffett come Monday. Here's what's happening in Hound Country. Coming up this weekend, Friday and Saturday, the Elk County Humane Society is having its annual Critter Cash Raffle ticket drive-through. What they do is set up at Burke's Ace Home Center in St. Mary's on the Million Dollar Highway. From 10 to 2, Friday and Saturday, tickets are 10 bucks. You could win some serious good stuff. And every ticket sold, it's going to be matched by Burke's. Pretty cool stuff.
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4: 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Warren County 4-H members will be completing their project year during the 2026 Warren County Fair, August 10th through the 15th. You're invited to come and watch our members show their skills they've honed during the program year. There are several clubs in Warren County 4-H, and you'll have the opportunity to learn more about the youth development programs while you're at the fair. Looking forward to seeing you at the 95th Annual Warren County Fair in Pittsfield, Pennsylvania. The Garland Volunteer Fire Department has been serving their community since 1955. Currently, they have 21 active members and 10 associate members who assist

0: Assist with department activities. The mission of the department is to provide a safe, professional, and courteous team that strives to exceed the community's expectations. This requires members to be a part of a capable, aggressive, all-risk emergency service that focuses on preserving the past and protecting the future. Don't miss their chicken barbecue open house on September 12th from 11 a.m. to 3 p.m.
1: For over 60 years, Miracle Mountain Ranch has been offering summer camp right here in Warren County, Pennsylvania. 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We'd love to visit with you.

0: It's time for another update from the 95th Annual Warren County Fair. It's brought to you by Dock 9 Restaurant, Elwood National Forge, Dean Wells Hog Wild Barbecue, Senior Helpers of Warren and Erie, and Miracle Mountain Ranch. Now, let's go live to the fairgrounds in Pittsfield. Here's Dale Bliss and J.J. Michaels.
1: Well, top of the morning to ya. Okay, then my Irish accent isn't very good. But anyway, good morning and welcome to the 95th Annual Warren County Fair. We are back for another day. I'm J.J. Michaels, and Mr. Dale Bliss is along. Hello, sir.
2: Feeling pretty chipper this morning. Had a great breakfast down at the track with Rick Lowe and his crew down there. Nice mug of coffee. I'm ready to go.
1: Oh, I know it. And that coffee sure hits the spot, man. And, boy, what an exciting day. Now, this is the full-blown deal, man. The fair is open, and we are ready to roll. And we should mention that, you know, the Midway was all put together, and Penn Valley shows back again. The Midway opens up today, and I know the kids are looking forward to
2: it. Oh, there'll be a line at 1 o'clock when the carnival opens. And remember, when you come and you pay your gate fee week of, hopefully you got your pre-admission tickets and you're set.
1: Yeah.
2: But when you come to the Warren County Fair, your $15 admission covers you for everything today.
1: Yep.
2: Once you're in the gate, you can go all night until about 11 o'clock.
1: Yep. And when we say everything, we mean everything today. The big deal today, and I can't wait for it. Billy Dean is coming to the KeyBank Pavilion tonight to be with us and share his stories, sing his songs, and I'm just excited about this, man. Such a great evening of fun and entertainment.
2: Of course, you hear Billy on the Hound all the time.
1: Yep.
2: With his songs, and he's one of those guys that came out like in that Diamond Rio era, Clint Black, that era, and those guys seem to do so great here.
1: Well, and you know, the thing about it, too, and the one thing I keep going back to with him is that anything you read about him, his songs are stories. These are life stories that he shares. And he's such a, you know, they call him the original troubadour.
2: Yeah, he is a troubadour.
1: And my goodness sakes, the history behind his music, behind his career, it's such a great time, and I think we're in for a great treat.
2: And it's one of the, everybody knows Billy the Kid, right? Everybody knows that one. But when he goes into his next song and his next song and his next one, you're going to know those too.
1: I have a very special tie into one of his songs, his song Let Them Be Little.
2: Yeah.
1: Because at my oldest daughter Madison's preschool graduation, they came out to that song, and they played that song as they were getting their diplomas and stuff, and I'm a ballin' mess. That does, you know, because the idea, let him be little, let him sleep in the middle, you know, don't push him to grow up to. And I'm big burly guy balling. I need Kleenex, and it was just, that song will always hold a special point in my heart.
2: Well, the Warren County Fair entertainment crew did a great job getting them in here. And remember, there's no bad seats in KeyBank Pavilion.
1: There is not. And, you know, it is amazing to go in there and sit down. You're going to have a great view of the stage. The sound is

0: It's going to be fantastic.
1: You're introducing.
0: I'm very blessed, and I thank you and your brother Mike for your confidence in that, and I certainly hope I do very, very well.
1: And for somebody that's never attended a concert in the pavilion, what's cool, you can sit all the way in the back, which you can still see great, by the way.
0: Right, right.
1: But we have video screens on either side with a videographer who comes in and gets close-ups of the entertainers singing and when they're playing. It is really an intimate experience to come and see a concert here.
0: Yeah, well, it was certainly a hot night last night for the Queen's coronation, and we have us a new queen, and we have us a new Queen's Court, and we are going to catch up with them a little bit later on today as well. We're going to talk about the festivities last night. Boy, what another great night, just another fun night for all the ladies. And, you know, I got to say this. There's, you know, any one of those ladies, any one of them would have made the position they were, you know, vying for. Obviously, we had the queen, the first runner-up, the junior miss, and the princess. Any one of the contestants, man, I'm so glad I'm not a judge.
1: Well, it's exciting because Laura and you and, the rest of the Queen's Committee really has put a lot into that program so that the people are competitive. They're competing, and the talent level is going way up as far as what they can provide for our fair. All great girls, all of them.
0: It certainly are, and I'm looking forward to having the Queen and her court in here with us a little bit later on. We should mention today is Warren General Hospital Day.
1: Yep.
0: On the grounds. They're going to be over here across the way. Be sure to stop and see their tent. We're going to hopefully chat with them. We also want to thank a couple of other great sponsors that are making it possible for us to be here. Tina Dell and KeyBank, of course, the KeyBank Pavilion. We mentioned the show going on tonight. Without them, we wouldn't have the KeyBank Pavilion, and we certainly want to thank her.
1: Lots of animal stuff today, too.
0: Yes, indeed. And, oh, yeah, I see there's, we got the new show ring. That's something that we touched on yesterday, but there's new show rings around the grounds, and the animals are going
1: to
0: be there.
1: Well, the thing, you know how much I would love to just start talking about this. I'm going to hold off.
0: Okay.
1: Because there were a lot of people on the board of directors that put a lot of time and effort in it. I prefer to let them talk about all that good stuff that's been happening this summer. And, you know, and I hope as you're listening now, because we really haven't talked about it much, why don't you come and see for yourself first?
0: Yeah. Yeah.
1: You know, walk around and discover and see what's new here. It's really great.
0: From one end to the other, you are sure to find something here for everybody at the Warren County Fair. Lots more to talk about, and we'll do that. For now, though, for Dale Bliss, I'm J.J. Michaels on the house.
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0: I'm Gian Gelosi. The polls are open in Wisconsin and socialism is on the ballot. Today's primary could see Democrats nominate Francesca Hung for governor.
1: She has run on the platform of higher minimum wage, higher taxes for rich people, universal health care, and a one-year moratorium on new data centers. She has flip-flopped on tweets calling to defund or abolish police and criticizing Thanksgiving. She called those bad takes.
0: Fox's Mike Tobin. The Washington Post reporting President Trump secretly plane hopped out of Turkey.
2: Trump boarded the old Air Force One jumbo jet, leaving the NATO summit in Turkey. The Washington Post reporting because of an Iranian threat, the president was shuttled away in an airport catering truck. According to the Post, the president was then taken to a different, smaller plane, an Air Force C-32A. That made Air Force One a decoy.
0: It's Fox's Alex Hogan. 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
3: Chance of thunderstorms today, otherwise cloudy skies expected. Daytime highs approaching 79. Cloudy skies expected again tonight. Chance of thunderstorms, lows dip down to about 58. From the Weatherology Weather Lab, I'm meteorologist Jennifer Wojcicki for 97.5 The Hound. Currently, it's 66 degrees.

0: 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Dolly, Two Doors Down. Normally, Two Doors Down would be the sister station studio, B94. Not so much here today at the Warren County Fair. It's J.J. Michaels. Two Doors Down is the big ice cream shack. Oh, milkshakes and ice cream, oh my. Yes, indeed. We are here at the 95th Annual Warren County Fair. It is opening day at the annual Elk County Fair as well in Kersey. My. Do they have a great kickoff to all the events that are going on today. The fairgrounds opens up today at 4 o'clock in Kersey. Admission is $10. Now, it is Senior Citizen Day there. Any adult 65 and over, admission is just $5. Rides by American Amusement Rentals. There's going to be all kinds of stuff on the grounds. The opening ceremony and queen crowning is at 6 o'clock. We did that here last night at the Warren County Fair, and this is always a special time. Some wonderful young ladies getting to be a part of that. So hope you can make it. Scott Allegretto doing his Elvis thing tonight at 7 o'clock. And then a tradition at the fair, Tuesday night fireworks at 9:30 coming up tonight. I invite you to go around and check out all of the different things on the grounds. Charlie the Jester, Mobile Arts glass blowing demonstrations, there's a beautiful baby contest, and so much more. If you get the chance, go to elkcountyfair.com. You can see this day's events and everything else that's going on this week at the Elk County Fair. More to come with the Hound.
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0: Oh, what a tag team that is. Willie and Julio, to all the girls I've loved before, on Classic Country 97.5 The Hound. 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They're having a trivia night fundraiser. This is a new thing. It's coming up Thursday, August 20th. That'll happen at Rich Valley Winery from 7 to 9. 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

0: It's time for another update from the 95th Annual Warren County Fair. It's brought to you by Warren Players, Ed Schultz of Warren, Kinzu Auctions, Warren County 4-H, and the Allegheny Valley Veterans Center. Now, let's go live to the fairgrounds in Pittsfield. Here's Dale Bliss and J.J. Michaels.
1: Welcome back to the fairgrounds in Pittsfield. I am J.J. Michaels and Dale Bliss alongside as Tuesday at the fair, getting ready to crank up into high gear. And you know, Dale, I got to tell you, when we say there's a whole bunch of stuff going on, there is a whole, I'm looking at this, there's a whole bunch of stuff going on. I'm looking down this schedule here, item after item after item after item. Somebody's going to find something that's gonna trip their trigger, so to speak.
2: Absolutely. And if you like the agricultural side, and everybody knows that's kind of my what I like here, you're going to see 4-H light horse shows. You're going to see a sheep show tomorrow. What else do we have on the ag side tomorrow? Milk chugging contest. Hey, you know what? You beat me at the milking contest. I might be able to take you in the milk chugging, maybe.
1: Oh, I don't know. Yeah, man.
2: If it's chocolate milk, for sure.
1: Oh, yeah. Absolutely. Yeah, I can understand that.
2: They're going to have cowboy mounted shooting tomorrow night, which if you've never seen that, so these folks dress up like they're in the Wild West. And they get on their horses, and they shoot balloons safely. Don't think that you're going to get hurt by that safely. But if you want to see that, that's pretty neat. That's a free show tonight, the big show ring. And then if you're on the motorsports side of things, later on we're going to have a modified tractor, mini tractor, right in front of the radio booth.
1: Uh-huh. Oh, really?
2: Oh, yeah. I hooked that up last night.
1: Oh, I'm excited about this.
2: I'm pretty sure he's not going to let us drive.
1: Oh, well, okay. That's all right, because God knows I would probably wreck it.
2: But he said he would fire up the engine if we would like.
1: Okay, well, that sounds like an audio-type thing for an audio-type business that we are involved in. That might be essential. Of course, the big thing coming up tonight is Billy Dean at the KeyBank Pavilion on the Corn Planter stage. What a great night of audio that's going to be. A lot of fun, a lot of reminiscing.
2: I just got a text, JJ, about it.
1: Oh, did?
2: How much are the Billy Dean tickets?
1: Guess what, folks?
2: They are free with your paid gate admission. Get here early and eat.
1: Yeah. Oh, yeah, and eat you shall, because there is food enough for everyone here.
2: Have you been back to the Fish Shack yet?
1: No, I have to, man.
2: Let's make that a date today.
1: Please, because everybody is just raving about this fish fry.
2: Oh, here's another pro tip. There are chicken wings on scene this year.
1: Oh.
2: Have you had Campy's Pizza?
1: No, are you serious?
2: That's a good thing we're here all week.
1: Oh, boy. Yeah. You know, Whip would be loving this.
2: Oh,
1: in his fair sale.
2: Yeah.
1: All right. Well, that is just some of the stuff. It's Warren General Hospital Day today, as we mentioned. They're over here. We also want to thank Northern Pennsylvania Regional College for their sponsorship this year. And we're going to talk next hour. The ladies will be back, Kelsey Engove and Susan Snellick, the president of NPRC. And we're looking forward to catching up with them.
2: A couple of fine ladies, aren't they?
1: They are great, and they're so much fun to be around. So we're looking forward to all that. Much more to come from the 95th Annual Warren County Fair. For Dale Bliss, I'm J.J. 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
1: 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Fox News, I'm CJ Papa. Far left Democratic Socialist Francesca Hong wants to be the choice for Democrats for governor in Wisconsin's primary. Here's part of her final pitch to voters.
2: More and more people across this state and this country, they are opening their eyes to an economy that is deeply rigged against working class people.
1: She could face Trump-backed Republican Congressman Tom Tiffany in November. Connecticut Governor Ned Lamont, searching for a third term, faces a challenge in the state's primary today. While in Minnesota,
3: the GOP has not won a Senate seat in Minnesota in almost a quarter century, but top Republicans believe they have a real shot here if Democrats go with Lieutenant Governor Peggy Flanigan as their nominee. Flanigan is extremely progressive.
1: Fox's Garrett Tenney in Minneapolis. Nobody won the Powerball drawing last night, so Wednesday's jackpot is close to $1 billion. 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
5: From the Laurel Media Newsroom, I'm Johnny Marks. Showers and thunderstorms in the forecast for much of the day today and into tonight. Showers and thunderstorms likely before 11 o'clock this evening, then showers overnight expected. Elk County Fair set to open today. Fairgrounds open at 4 o'clock this afternoon, with the rides provided by American Amusements Rentals will begin at 5 p.m. Also at 6 p.m. tonight, it's the opening ceremonies and the crowning of the Elk County Fair Queen at the George A. Swanson Stage. Fireworks tonight, scheduled for 9:30 at the Elk County Fair. State health officials and other members of Governor Shapiro's administration recently launched a statewide tour to raise awareness about prevention health services that are available at no cost to women in Pennsylvania. Services which many women are unaware of.
6: A lot of people in Pennsylvania, they did a survey about this. A little less than one third of women who responded to their survey said that they were unaware that these services were available to them at no cost.
5: State police reported filing charges against a known 63-year-old man from Emporium. This after an incident at the Dollar Store parking lot. After investigation, police reported the man was cited for making terroristic threats. An additional $6 million from the recently signed budget will help Pennsylvania Emergency Medical Service agencies buy tools that they need, along with equipment, to enhance the quality of care Pennsylvanians receive during times of crisis. The funding brings the total EMS investment since Governor Shapiro took office to more than $79 million. Fox Township Elementary School is holding kindergarten orientation on Wednesday. That's August 12th. It starts at 5 p.m. at the Fox Township Elementary School. For more news, pick up a copy of today's St. Mary's Daily Press, the Ridgeway Record, or the Kane Republican. And that's the latest from the Laurel Media Newsroom.
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3: Chance for storms this afternoon. Otherwise, cloudy skies expected. Daytime highs approaching 79. Chance of thunderstorms tonight. Lows dip down to about 58. Cloudy skies expected. From the Weatherology Weather Lab, I'm meteorologist Jennifer Wojcicki for 97.5 The Hound. Currently, it's 67 degrees.
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Butler was a lawyer once. His name was Francis Scott Key. He penned a song that I'm sure you're aware of. You've seen it. It's in most hymnals throughout our churches. It's called the National Anthem. It is our song as an American. We go, however, to a ball game. We stand in our church services and we sing the words of that song, and they float over our minds and our lips, and we don't even realize what we're singing. Most of us have memorized it as a child, but we've never really thought about what it means. Let me tell you a story. Francis Scott Key was a lawyer in Baltimore. The colonies were engaged in vicious conflict with the mother country, Britain. Because of this conflict and the protractedness of it, they had accumulated prisoners on both sides. The American colonies had prisoners and the British had prisoners. And the American government initiated a move. They went to the British and they said, "Let us negotiate for the release of these prisoners." They said, "We want to send a man out to discuss this with you." They were holding the American prisoners in boats about 1,000 yards offshore. And they said, "We want to send a man by the name of Francis Scott Key. He will come out and negotiate to see if we can make a mutual exchange." On the appointed day, in a rowboat, he went out to this boat and he negotiated with the British officials. And they reached a conclusion that men could be exchanged on a one-for-one basis. Francis Scott Key, jubilant with the fact that he'd been successful, went down below in the boats, and what he found was a cargo hold full of humanity, men. And he said, "Men, I've got news for you tonight. You're free." He said, "Tonight I have negotiated successfully your return to the colonies." He said, "You'll be taken out of this boat, out of this filth, out of your chains." As he went back up on board to arrange for their passage to the shore, the admiral came and he said, "We have a slight problem." He said, "We will still honor our commitment to release these men, but it'll be merely academic after tonight. It won't matter." Francis Scott Key said, "What do you mean?" He said, "Well, Mr. Key," he said, "tonight we have laid an ultimatum upon the colonies. Your people will either capitulate and lay down the colors of that flag that you think so much of, or you see that fort right over there, Fort Henry?" He said, "We're going to remove it from the face of the earth." He said, "How are you going to do that?" He said, "If you will, scan the horizon of the sea." And as he looked, he could see hundreds of little dots. And he said, "That's the entire British war fleet." He said, "All of the gunpowder, all of the armament is being called upon to demolish that fort. It will be here within striking distance in a matter of about 2.5 hours. He said, "The war is over. These men would be free anyway." He said, "You can't shell that fort." He said, that's a large fort. He said, "It's full of women and children." He says, "It's predominantly not a military fort." He said, "Don't worry about it." They said, "We've left them a way out." And he said, "What's that?" He said, "Do you see that flag way up on the rampart?" He said, "We have told them that if they will lower that flag, the shelling will stop immediately. And we'll know that they've surrendered. And you'll now be under British rule." Francis Scott Key went down below and told the men what was about to happen. And they said, "How many ships?" He said, "Hundreds." The ships got closer. Francis Scott Key went back up on top and he said, "Men, I'll shout down to you what's going on as we watch." As twilight began to fall, and as the haze hung over the ocean as it does at sunset, suddenly, the British war fleet unleashed. He says, "The sound was deafening. There were so many guns that there were no reliefs." He said, "It was absolutely impossible to talk or hear." He said, "Suddenly the sky, although dark, was suddenly lit." And he says, "From down below, all he could hear the men, the prisoners, saying was, 'Tell us where the flag is. What have they done with the flag? Is the flag still flying over the rampart? Tell us.'" 1 hour, 2 hours, 3 hours into the shelling, every time the bomb would explode and it would be close to the flag, they could see the flag in the illuminated red glare of that bomb. And Francis Scott Key would report down to the men below, "It's still up. It's not down."
The admiral came and he said, "Your people are insane." He said, "What's the matter with them?" He said, "Don't they understand this is an impossible situation?" Francis Scott Key said he remembered what George Washington had said. He said, "The thing that sets the American Christian apart from all other people in the world is he will die on his feet before he'll live on his knees." The admiral said, "We have now instructed all of the guns to focus on the rampart to take that flag down." He said, "We don't understand something. Our reconnaissance tells us that that flag has been hit directly again and again and again, and yet it's still flying. We don't understand that." But he said, "Now we're about to bring every gun for the next 3 hours to bear on that point." Francis Scott Key said the barrage was unmerciful. All that he could hear was the men down below praying. The prayer, "God, keep that flag flying where we last saw it." Sunrise came. He said there was a heavy mist hanging over the land, but the rampart was tall enough. There stood the flag, completely nondescript, in shreds. The flagpole itself was at a crazy angle. The flag was still at the top. Francis Scott Key went aboard and immediately went into Fort Henry to see what had happened. And what he found had happened was that that flagpole and that flag had suffered repetitious direct hits. And when hit had fallen, but men, fathers, knew what it meant for that flag to be on the ground, although knowing that all of the British guns were trained on it, walked over and held it up humanly until they died. Their bodies were removed and others took their place. Francis Scott Key said what held that flagpole in place at that unusual angle were patriots' bodies. He penned the song, "Oh, say can you see by the dawn's early light what so proudly we hailed at the twilight's last gleaming? Or the rocket's red glare, the bombs bursting in air, gave proof through the night that the flag was still there. Oh, say, does that star-spangled banner yet fly?"

were the land of the free and the home of the brave. The debt was demanded. The price, it was paid.

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0: The Garland Volunteer Fire Department has been serving their community since 1955. Currently, they have 21 active members and 10 associate members who assist with department activities. The mission of the department is to provide a safe, professional, and courteous team that strives to exceed the community's expectations. This requires members to be a part of a capable, aggressive, all-risk emergency service that focuses on preserving the past and protecting the future. Don't miss their chicken barbecue open house on September 12th from 11 a.m. to 3 p.m.

0: 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Hello, friend. It is JJ. Happy lunchtime to you. I am live at the 95th annual Warren County Fair in Pittsfield, and we're going to be talking more about the fair coming up momentarily. Dale Bliss will rejoin me. First, though, we have to take a peek at what's happening in Hound Country. The next Blue Jay Craft and Vendor Market coming up Saturday, August 29th, 10 to 3 at the Bennett's Valley Community Center in Weedville. 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

0: It's time for another update from the 95th Annual Warren County Fair. It's brought to you by the Community Foundation of Warren County, Warren Forest High Ed, Hollow Hills Outdoors, Garland Volunteer Fire Department, Snell Landscaping Services, and the Friends of Chapman State Park. Now, let's go live to the fairgrounds in Pittsfield. Here's Dale Bliss and J.J. Michaels.
1: Welcome back to the 95th Annual Warren County Fair. I'm J.J. Michaels, and Dale Bliss is alongside, and it is wonderful to have two very lovely ladies back with us again to talk about education and NPRC, Northern Pennsylvania Regional College. President Susan Snellick and Kelsey Angove back from the marketing department, correct?
2: Yep.
1: Ladies, welcome back. It's good to have you. Actually, I think, Dale, they were heading to the milkshake barn, but we kind of snared them in, I think.
3: Well, that's the nice thing about our location. The ice cream's about 20 paces that way, and everybody goes there.
1: We just happened to fool them and make this look like an ice cream. Okay, not really. They came in on their own power. They wanted to do this. Well, ladies, welcome back. It's great to talk about NPRC again. And, you know, yesterday we had a chance to talk about some of the general things regarding NPRC, but boy, things are happening hot and heavy now, and you mentioned that the fall semester is getting underway very quickly here, isn't it?
2: It is, yeah. So great to be back. Thank you for pulling us back in. And yes, the fall semester is starting August 24th, but there's still time for people that are interested in enrolling. They can do so up to the date that we start.
1: And it doesn't take much to register, does it? I mean, that's a pretty simple process, isn't it?
2: It is. It's super simple. And we're open enrollment, so we don't require any testing to get into our classes. You just go online and you scan the QR code, and it'll take you through the process through inquiry to application. And if you want to make a phone call and have someone assist you through the process, they can do that as well.
3: No, it's great timing because the Warren County Fair brings everybody home. For those of us who have been here for years, Kelsey, I know that you know this. Mm-hmm. Classmates maybe that you haven't seen in a few years. Everybody comes home, and I think they get nostalgic about being here. I was one of the fortunate ones. When I left for college, I left for to do that, and then I came back and was fortunate enough to be employed where I lived. And some people get nostalgic for that. And sometimes maybe they need a little bit more education to get a job here, or maybe they're in a current job and can transfer and need a little that way. We talked yesterday about who is NPRC for. Obviously, we have kids coming out of school that want

0: have secondary education, but who else can NPRC help?
1: I mean, really, I would say NPRC is for anybody. I know that's probably the very generic salesy answer.
0: Yes.
1: That NPRC is for everybody, but really we are. And I think because NPRC offers so many different types of degrees, we offer, you know, both associate degrees and short-term certificates and workforce training, that NPRC can be for somebody who is looking to get more training in their current job to maybe upskill promotion. NPRC can be for somebody who's looking to change careers entirely. NPRC could be for somebody, like you mentioned, coming out of high school who wants to go directly into the, you know, college setting and get a degree. You know, our students really come from all walks of life. We've had students who were working in construction jobs who decided after an injury they wanted to come to us to get a degree and kind of completely change their career path. We've had individuals who are working in education, maybe as paraeducators, who have decided, I really like education, but I want to do more with this. So they came to us to get an education degree that they could then transfer that degree into a four-year institution to get a teaching certificate. So there's just so many opportunities that NPRC provides.
0: And traditionally, you know, back in the day when we all went to school, all of us, you went brick and mortar school, you're committed for 4 years. And very regimented. JJ and I were talking when we went to college, you couldn't really have a job. You could work after hours and stuff like that. But now with what you guys are doing, it opens up a lot of options for people who maybe thought they couldn't get a college education. Would you agree?
2: Absolutely. And I think, too, the two pieces that are important to us is affordability and accessibility.
3: Yeah, absolutely.
2: And so the cost to go to NPRC, if you are paying out of pocket 100% and you're enrolling full time to get a 2-year associate, it's under $9,000.
0: Wow.
2: For the entire degree.
3: Wow, the whole thing,
2: not just
3: a year.
2: No.
0: Talk about an investment in your future.
2: Right?
0: Wow.
2: I mean, I think like when you're comparing costs across institutions, and it doesn't matter if you want that 4-year degree, great, come to NPRC for the first 2 years because it's really not costing you much at all, especially if you're working from home and or you're living at home, to get the degree and not having to pay that extra expense.
3: So it's a springboard, so to speak, is that, you know, you get this, you get, and we talked about this, I think we talked about this yesterday, getting your feet wet in the pool, and then all of a sudden you're springboarding off the diving board onto the next one with that. You know, could you talk a little bit about the majors that you offer, the different programs that you offer, because I know there's a lot of folks listening. Well, what can I study? What can I do? What can my degree be in? Can you kind of share that information with us?
2: Sure. We got to get our fingers back out.
3: Go ahead.
2: if I miss one, Kelsey, please jump in. So business degree, early education, education studies, criminal justice, emergency services, human services, general education, industrial technology.
1: I think that covers it.
2: I got them all.
3: There might be one that slipped through, but that's pretty. I'm impressed, Dale.
0: Look at this. Too.
3: I'm impressed.
0: I'd have stopped at the third one.
3: Yeah, I'd have gotten lost too. But you know, and for people that are listening, that thing, if your mind's going off as they're rattling this stuff off, there's a quick and easy way to find out more information, and that's right through the website, isn't it?
2: Absolutely. So visit us at www.nprc.edu.
0: I have one final question, and it's not a serious one. So you're here at the Warren County Fair multiple days. It's a lot of fun. You get to see animals and kids on the carnival rides. We got to talk food. Kelsey, what's your favorite food?
1: So I'm partial to the potato patch.
3: Uh-huh.
1: Love a good loaded potato.
3: Oh, yeah.
1: I'm also excited to hear that my alma mater has resurrected the fish fry.
0: Oh,
1: for the
0: yeah.
1: Year.
3: So I've heard, yes.
1: So I haven't been yet, but I know it used to be Youngsville Sports Boosters, and this year Eisenhower has taken it
0: Boys
1: over.
0: Boys basketball.
1: So, yes,
3: yep.
1: Excited for some fish fry.
3: Yeah, man.
0: Susan?
2: I love a good funnel cake. It doesn't matter where I find one, but yeah, give me a funnel cake with powdered sugar and I'm
0: You just to
2: go.
0: Opened up a door.
3: Mm-hmm.
0: So just so you know, in case your doctor, husband, anybody in the family's listening that are worried about your health.
2: Yes.
0: A funnel cake, the code word for that is fair salad. And you can have

0: ranch, which is cinnamon, ranch, which is powdered sugar, and you are good. So fair salad from now on.
1: Yep.
2: I love that.
1: Code word. Oh, absolutely.
2: Yes, absolutely.
1: Yep, absolutely. You're eating healthy while you're at the Warren County Fair.
0: Hey, there's no calories when you're standing up.
1: Susan Snellick, Kelsey Angove. Guys, we just love spending time with you. Thanks so much again for your sponsorship this week, and thanks for coming in with us today.
2: Absolutely. Thank you.
3: Thank you.
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4: 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On Wednesday the 19th, it's Veterans Day. 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Music with Alexis Bradford and the side-by-side rodeo. On Friday the 21st, see the Queen Coronation and Enduro Race. 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
8: 97.5 The House. Fox News. I'm CJ Papa. Quick appearance today in New York State Court for accused CEO killer Luigi Mangione.
9: Today was likely the last hearing before Luigi Mangione's state trial begins. Both sides have to get together about this jury questionnaire. Jury selection is expected to start on September 8th.
8: Fox's CB Cotton outside the courthouse. The state trial begins next month. His federal trial starts in January. Mangione has pleaded not guilty to all the charges. Far-left Democratic Socialist Francesca Hung wants to be on the ballot in November, running for governor of Wisconsin. Here she is just after voting in Madison.
10: We need a united party. We are ready to unite not just the party, but working-class people all across the state to defeat Tom Tiffany in November.
8: Congressman Tiffany, backed by President Trump, voters at the polls in Connecticut, Vermont, Minnesota, South Carolina, and Alabama. 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
11: Chance of thunderstorms this afternoon. Otherwise, cloudy skies expected. Daytime highs approaching 78. Chance for storms tonight. Lows level off around 58. Cloudy skies expected. From the Weatherology Weather Lab, I'm meteorologist Jennifer Vujicic.

0: time for another update from the 95th Annual Warren County Fair. It's brought to you by Northern Pennsylvania Regional College, KeyBank Warren, the Warren County Visitors Bureau, Rosecliff by Rouse, and Warren Midtown Motors. Now, let's go live to the fairgrounds in Pittsfield. Here's Dale Bliss and J.J. Michaels.
1: Welcome back to the fairgrounds in Pittsfield. I am J.J. He is Dale. And Dale, we've talked a little bit today about our sponsor of the day on the fairgrounds. And, well, we certainly have appreciated all that this organization has done in our community over many, many years. And, boy, when you think about healthcare in this region, Warren General Hospital just pops right up. What an amazing group of people, and what an amazing part of Warren County's history and future.
2: Yeah, no doubt about it, and professionally and personally for me, because I've had an affiliation with a hospital my whole career, which has been great. But personally, I've had to use the services of Warren General Hospital more than once.
1: Uh-huh.
2: And I, for one, am very happy that we have a community hospital that's here for when I need them in 2 minutes. And Kirsten Wyman is with the Warren General Hospital, and it's WGH Day, so right across from where our booth is, there's a big red tent with a bunch of Warren General Hospital folks in it. Kirsten, how are you?
3: I'm good. How are you?
2: Oh, fantastic. We had the chance to get together last week, and you told me that you would be camping all week this year.
3: Yes, I have the pleasure of staying at the Warren County Fair with my daughter. We've done 4-H for many years, so I get to enjoy it personally in that way, and also for my job in Warren General Hospital, so I feel lucky on both angles.
2: JJ, this sounds like a two-pronged interview to me.
1: It sure does, and I guess let's start with your daughter in the 4-H, and what has she been doing over the years with this?
3: Over the years, she has been involved with 4-H and horses.
1: Her
3: animal is not here this year, but she's going to lend a hand to some others in the horse community through the week and helping out. Everybody knows everybody. It's one big family, and they do a lot for each other and taking care of the animals while they're here all week long.
1: And that's the thing, is that there's no putting your feet in. There's no getting down to your waist. You guys, it's when you get into 4-H, you dive straight in. It's everybody is there for everybody. And when you bring that up, I think that's just the coolest thing in the world, because you know, I always say you can never have too many people that love you. You can never have too many people that care about your community and your animals and things like that.
3: Well, the 4-H kids work all year long, so even though she's not here with hers and showing, they have to complete projects in their book, and they have to actually do things throughout the year to be part of fair and be part of that atmosphere. And the leaders do an amazing job of including them regardless of where they're at, as long as they complete and finish their year and they're part of that, you know, that family. There's a lot that goes on during fair week behind the scenes to get here, so that's a really good accomplishment for a lot of these kids.
2: And as a parent, I bet you're very proud of all that work.
3: Yes,
2: no doubt about it. And I hope your camping experience has been great, and we'll be talking all week because you're going to be here. But today is Warren General Hospital Day. You've had the pleasure to come in and work with them over the past year. Let us know what's been going on.
3: We have a lot going on. Currently, we have our capital campaign.
2: Yes.
3: The capital campaign is working to raise $7 million for the hospital, and every single penny of that money goes back into the hospital for the community. We're looking at a new MRI, new CT, new equipment, technology to keep people local, to not have to drive, you know, an hour, 2-3 hours for care that they can receive right here in Warren County. So it's pretty amazing. And as you know, Warren County, the support and the people in the community really have each other's back, and they have been nothing less than that for this capital campaign. It looks like we should be meeting our goal soon. And then once we have that, the work will begin, and we have a lot of updates. The clean room at the Cancer Center is gonna have a brand new clean room. So there's really a lot going on there. From our provider standpoint, we have fantastic providers for every age, pediatrics to family medicine. We're featuring our specialists today. We have some great specialists at Warren General that offer top-notch care to whatever your needs are. So we're going to

0: be working on that today. We have a lot of information over there, but most importantly, the relationships. You know, we have people stop by the booth. We're really excited to see everyone today. We have a lot of giveaways, and we're also doing blood pressure checks. So, you know, the weather can be a little unpredictable out here. If somebody's out walking around and they need to stop by, and we do have a nurse on site all day long for blood pressure checks, and a pretty wide variety of people from different departments volunteering, somebody from HR for recruitment. So we just want to have some conversations, talk to people, see people, and we've been busy already this morning.
1: You know, one of the things that, and you brought this up, and I want to stress this, and I don't want this to be a negative, but, you know, you can't go anywhere and talk about health care without, you know, everything hitting you in the face about rural health care.
0: Yeah.
1: In this area, in McKean County, in Elk County, and everywhere. But I want people to understand that, you know, there's been a lot of hits to things, but everything you just talked about, you're working behind the scenes to make sure that that never happens to Warren General Hospital. You guys are raising this money, investing back into this region. And, you know, we're pretty blessed to be able to have the healthcare that we do here in this area. And I think that's, it's worth noting, because I know it's a big concern, especially for, you know, well, really for people of all ages. But you guys are working diligently behind the scenes, and it sometimes it's not going to show, to try to keep all this here and grow.
0: Right. Yeah, I mean, we definitely have had some major changes that were out of our control. It's yeah. Hard. You know, you try to have people return to the area. You try to recruit physicians and providers, and there's not enough healthcare workers to cover the needs of everything, and not just Warren County. But we are working hard to bring in services. We still have women's health. We still are reaching out, honestly, to the Bradford and Kane communities as a region, to also not just say Warren County, but we're saying to the folks in Kane and Bradford, hey, we're here for you too.
1: And I think that's great.
0: It's, you know, it's a drive, but it's still a short drive compared to others.
1: Yeah.
0: And we have the capacity, the need, the want. You know, our mission is to care for people in multiple capacities and locations. And so we're saying local, but local is, to them, is still local to us, saying Kane and Bradford, you are local to us. So we'd like to care for all around, regardless of the challenges and regardless of what's been going on. We are trying to still grow and expand and have what's available and what people need here for them. And we are very fortunate to still have, you know, the Jamestown area for delivering babies, in the Erie area, and some connections. So we're still working on growing and expanding and doing more within the service area as much as we can.
2: Now,
0: and we will continue to do that.
2: Speaking from a personal standpoint, you know, the cancer care center that we have here is second to none.
1: Mom
2: went through that, it was something else to be able to stay right here and have a, you know, 10-minute commute to go over there. It kept our family close in here, and for myself, I appreciate that. And actually, Dr. Amsdell can come up here and get autographs. He's worked on so many shoulders and knees, and we have that right here. When you talk about, you know, having to drive out of town for healthcare, for that stuff, you don't need to.
0: Yeah. It's interesting, you know, I love the fact that you get to know your community, but you mentioned Dr. Amsdell. We have Dr. Olson, who's mm-hmm. local, who has returned home. We have Dr. Shaneborn in the ER, who is our medical director, who has now returned home. You know, they're raising their kids here. A lot of our providers are all from here. Dr. Church is down, you know, at the fair with her kids and
2: animals.
0: Her animals. And, you know, it's just amazing to see that. And they're here to support their patients and the community from so many different angles. So we're very, very fortunate to have them.
2: And we're fortunate to have you here with us.
1: Yeah,
2: Warren
1: indeed.
2: General Hospital Day, all day long at the Warren County Fair. For J.J. Michaels, Kirsten Wyman, I'm Dale Bliss on 97.5 The Hound.
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0: 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Now, let's go live to the fairgrounds in Pittsfield. Here's Dale Bliss and J.J. Michaels.
1: Welcome back to the fairgrounds in Pittsfield. J.J. Michaels and Dale Bliss, as things are fired up for the fair today. It's been a fun day so far, and it's old home week again, Dale. We're catching up with everybody.
2: I can't go any further without confessing something to you.
1: Oh, goodness. What now? I don't know if I can take another confession.
2: I just want to be open about it.
1: Okay.
2: In case you hear about it from somebody later.
1: All right.
2: I did score a free donut this morning.
1: You get out of here.
2: You were recording, or I would have scored a two.
1: Uh-huh. Yeah, sure. Right. I don't know if... So our guest right now is Brenda. I'll deal with you later. Brenda Moon is joining us from Capella Transport. Save me from this guy, this donut guy over
3: here. I'm not sure that's possible.
1: Okay. So. All right.
2: Well, Brenda has been involved in our fair for quite a few years. She sponsors tonight's show. So Billy Dean will be here. Yeah. 7:30 on the Corn Planter stage. You're going to be introducing, and we're going to have a great show.
1: Oh, it's fantastic. Billy's such a great guy, too.
2: He's a great performer. We talked yesterday about him being, well, you know, they call Merle Haggard the poet of the common man. Billy Dean follows in those troubadours, you know, footsteps. And those people that are our age... Yep. We'll remember him with Billy the Kid and the songs that he had out. Free concert, by the way. You come tonight, you pay your gate admission, you get in free. And part of the reason we can do that is because of Capella Transport. They sponsor the show so that we don't have to charge anybody to come. Yeah. But today's interview is going to be a little bit different than maybe in years past, because we're going to talk about Capella the business, which is still growing. Every year we talk about that. But also, you've got a little one that's involved in pageant stuff.
3: Yes.
2: And that's something that's on JJ's mind over the last couple of days.
1: Well, you know, last night over the after the ceremony, after the pageant, I was on stage, and I come across Brenda and this girl who looks like they could be sisters. And sure enough, it's her daughter, who is Miss Junior Miss Corey,
3: yes,
1: right?
3: Yes, correct.
1: And she was one of the visiting royalty last night that we had at the program. And I think that's just wonderful. Did she have a good time?
3: She had a great time. She came to support your former queen, Miss Alexis.
1: Lexi, yep.
3: We met Lexi at a couple events. We're sad that she's not going to be the queen for this year, so we can see her at more events. But she has been nothing but a blessing for those two events for Carly, and I'm sure all the other girls that she's been around. But she was great. So.
1: Well, I mean, it was a fabulous show, and I can tell you right off the top, too, Callie's just going to be as great as Lex, because those two know each other, they share, and they talk a lot. So I'm excited in that sense that you're going
3: to
1: get
3: to see her
1: to see Callie and
3: year.
1: The rest of the girls in that. You know, major props to your daughter for being. She was such a she has such a great personality. She was eating a bowl of spaghetti, one of those bread basket bowls of spaghetti, and she looked like she was enjoying that. I got to say, great to have her here, and of course, you know, we can't thank you enough for helping out with this. And you know, Dale, it's just we've talked to Brenda over the years, and Capella Transport has started with this little baby company, and you guys, they just keep expanding.
3: Yes.
2: Yeah, how many years? I mean, I was just sitting here trying to think of that, because when we first started talking, it was a budding, growing company, and now it's right up there.
3: I want to say this is year seven.
2: Seven?
3: We've probably been down here for 4 or 5.
2: At least.
3: To really go back and look at that. But yeah, we're still up to, you know, like 40-ish trucks, 10, 11, 12 leased operators, so probably 40, 50 total trucks. We are actively always looking for drivers. Biggest thing, that's harder these days. It gets harder, it seems, as the years go on. Qualified drivers, a couple years experience, must have a hazmat endorsement, obviously a CDL. But it's a great company to work for. We do have a longevity bonus, which is something I don't think a lot of other companies do. So a lot of other companies will pay you or like a referral fee bonus, or if you're there for a year, you get X amount of money. Ours is meant to hire to retire. So if you are there for 5 years, it starts at $2,500. Your next 5 years, it's 5,000. Your next 5 years, it's 7,500. With a goal to retire there, and when you retire, you get a nice little lump check on top of your retirement 401k. So that's a big deal.
1: I mean, that's called taking care of your employees. I mean, that's pretty special.
2: It's also called career for anybody that's looking to do that. You know, there's a lot of people. There's a new fresh crop of people coming up every year that are getting their CDL licenses, and you mentioned the hazmat endorsement. If you want to get in with a company, a family company,
3: it's a great family-oriented company.
2: Where they take care of you, you can start thinking career that way.
3: Mm-hmm. I mean, I can go to a pageant at 4 o'clock if I have to because it's one of those companies,
1: and that's awesome.
3: Is huge. That's a big. Personally, that's a huge deal. So,
1: oh sure.
3: Yeah.
1: And you know when you know heaven forbid something happens where your kid's sick or something along those lines, too. I mean, it's sure nice to know that you have folks that care about your family's well-being.
3: Yeah.
1: And like you said, that goes such a long way.
3: It really does.
1: For that.
2: Well, it's great to hear you talk about Capella in that way, because where we live in rural America here, you know, family-owned companies is still a big thing. Mm-hmm. And being able to offer that kind of service. How many states do you serve now?
3: Well, we're mostly regional, but I mean, we do have a run that goes over to the Midwest and Canada.
2: But when you say mostly regional, that means a lot of people are home at night and that kind of thing. And I know some of the truck driving friends that I have, that's pretty important to them. Mm-hmm. You know, they can get up early in the morning, go do what they have to do, but they like to be home to their families
3: and
2: at night.
3: Our dispatch tries to work with the driver's individual schedules as much as they can. If a driver says he needs to be back on Friday because his kid has a football game, they're going to do their best to try and make that happen. It doesn't always happen. Life is life, but they do a great job at all of that. So,
2: no kidding.
1: That's amazing stuff. And I'll tell you this, too, for whatever it's worth, there's a lot of Capella trucks that travel the same route I do to Ridgeway every day, Route 948 all the way down. And you have some of the most courteous and safe drivers on the road because they always – you know, they're always obeying the traffic signs and things of that nature. And I know that sounds silly, but I never am sad following a Capella truck, especially in the wintertime, because I know that they're doing the right thing along the way. So,
3: nope,
1: I mean,
3: that's a big
1: for
3: deal.
1: Whatever that's worth, I think it should be recognized.
3: Safety is a huge deal. I mean, obviously insurance-wise, but more importantly office-wise, there is also a safety bonus.
1: Yeah.
3: We have safety scores. The guys are trying to get driver of the month, which leads to driver of the year, and it's become a much bigger deal. We do a lot of appreciation for them, and it's nice.
2: It counts for quality. You're looking for quality people to come and enjoy the team. I will tell you, during Fair Week this week, there's a lot of people who's going to be on the grounds with their CDL license. Mm-hmm. We always talk, JJ and I, almost everybody. It's Old Home Week. A lot of people that are maybe have moved away, they come home and they get nostalgic. Boy, if I could just find a job, maybe I'd move back to this area.
1: Mm-hmm.
2: So if you're a truck driver that maybe lives out elsewhere and you come home and you're getting a little reminiscent about being home with your family and you want to get another job, how would somebody get a hold of you? I mean, can they just go to your website or do you?
3: They can go to the website. There's a chat on there that they can chat. They'll get me directly, actually. I reply to that at all hours of the day. You can go to our Facebook page, our Instagram, our LinkedIn. You can just simply call us, old school, at 814-964-4033. I mean, we're pretty easy to get a hold of, and we're pretty open and active. I'll message you back at 11 p.m. if you message me, because I'm probably awake.
2: Well, I want to thank Capella Transport for sponsoring tonight's show and your affiliation with the Warren County Fair. It's a family community that way. And I certainly hope that you make time to come back this week when it's non-work.
3: Yes, that's my plan. And get some great food as usual.
2: What's your favorite?
3: The pasta bowl.
1: Yeah.
3: Although Carly barely shared that with me last night,
1: by the
3: way.
1: If she's not going to share with her mom, she's not going to share with anybody.
3: She barely shared that with me last night. I ate the top of the bread, how that goes.
2: Well, enjoy. And there's no calories during Fair Week.
3: Yes, thank goodness.
1: Well, Brenda, great to see you. Thanks for stopping
3: always.
1: By. For Brenda and for Dale, I'm JJ Michaels. More to come from the fair on the Hound.
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5: 97.5 The Hound. Fox News, I'm Gianna Gelosi. Democrats in Wisconsin are deciding if they want to nominate socialist Francesca Hong for governor. If they do, she'll face Republican Tom Tiffany in November. Hong told Fox after voting,
6: he has voted to help raise gas prices and make life harder for Wisconsinites.
5: There are also primaries today in Alabama, Minnesota, Connecticut, Vermont, and South Carolina. Russia has freed an American believed to have been held in an abusive prison for years.
7: Marine veteran Robert Gilman is returning to U.S. soil after 4 years in a Russian prison. Advocates for his release have warned Gilman is gravely ill and was near death. The 32-year-old American teacher was arrested in 2022 and convicted of beating a police officer and later convicted of assaulting a prison official. His sentence was extended to 10 years.
5: Fox's Jared Halpern. 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
8: Chance of thunderstorms
9: this afternoon. Otherwise, cloudy skies expected. Daytime highs approaching 78.
8: Chance for storms
9: tonight.
8: Lows level off around 58.
9: Cloudy skies expected.
8: From the Weatherology Weather Lab, I'm meteorologist Jennifer Wojcicki for 97.5 The Hound. Right now, it's 69 degrees.

0: for another update from the 95th Annual Warren County Fair. It's brought to you by Dock 9 Restaurant, Elwood National Forge, Dean Wells Hog Wild Barbecue, Senior Helpers of Warren and Erie, and Miracle Mountain Ranch. Now, let's go live to the fairgrounds in Pittsfield. Here's Dale Bliss and J.J. Michaels.
1: Classic Country 97.5, The Hound at the Warren County Fair. 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And J.J., you met some pretty nice girls last night, didn't you?
2: I did, and it was such an amazing experience. Yet again, this is the third time I've been blessed to emcee the Fair Queens competition, and from seeing everybody nervous backstage to the moment that everybody is announced as winners, I don't take that lightly. It's a pretty cool thing.
1: Well, I'm excited because you have the opportunity now to sit down with the microphone and let people know who this court is. But I want to tell you a quick little story before we turn things over to you. So, Callie, I ran into your mother this morning. And I said, well, how's Callie doing? Is she pretty excited? And she said, you know what? I'm pretty sure my daughter spent about an hour and 15 minutes working on her hair this morning. She's pretty excited. And the crown looks good.
2: I would expect nothing less from a queen. Right? Look at her. She's all embarrassed right now.
1: You guys have fun.
2: Oh, great. Thank you, Dale. And guys, come on. Don't be afraid. Step up. I promise the microphone will not. Will not bite you. But ladies, welcome the 2026 Warren County Fair Queen and Court. It is great to have you all here. Yes.
3: Thank you for having us. We are all very excited for this interview and to talk to you all the time, JJ.
2: Oh, well, you know, you are now officially all my adopted daughters. That is the rule when you become part of the court. You're all my daughters now. And just a couple rules. Number one, I don't have any money. And number two, you can't borrow my car.
3: Okay.
2: Okay. Right. Well, let's do the introductions. Obviously, the Warren County Fair Queen, Callie Chapman, you were the first runner-up back in 2023, correct?
3: Yes, that is correct.
2: All right. And we have our first runner-up this year, Miranda Gates, who is joining us.
4: Yep.
2: And our junior miss, no stranger to this, she's been a part of it the last few years. And oh, by the way, her sister is now the past fair queen, Bristol Bean. Welcome.
5: Thank you.
2: And we have such a cool pair of princesses this year, and I'm so excited for this group. We have Hazel Gilbert Wenberg and Andrea Fithian. Ladies, it's great to have you here.
6: Hello.
7: Hello.
2: Now, last night, guys, pretty big night. Y'all were pretty nervous heading into this, weren't you?
3: Yeah.
2: Yeah. And it's, you know, a lot of people don't understand what goes into this. This isn't just a show up on Monday night and put together this talk. And anybody can jump in here. Just talk about your experience a little bit.
3: So, yes, last night was a very nerve-wracking night for all of us, I believe. Some of us were very confident. I believe everybody in this booth was very confident, as I could tell. And I think that we all just went out there, put ourselves out there, very vulnerable states, and we just did our best. We became the most true versions of ourselves, and we just showed them what we had to offer. And this is the result.
2: Well, and I think you bring up a great point, and I saw that in each of you. And it was so cool. Bristol, you had a phenomenal presentation with your art board. Talk about that. What was that about?
5: So my speech was all about the fair and what I do during the week during fair. So I had five different things on my bucket list. I've done two so far this week.
2: This is a this week fair bucket list, right?
5: Yes.
2: Okay, all right. We don't want to...
5: it's all things just at our fair that are unique to our fair.
2: Yeah.
5: And that I love so much.
2: Well, and you certainly did a great job of bringing that out. And, you know, it is amazing to see what each of you, you know, and I think each of you come at it in a different angle with your favorite parts of the fair. Miranda, it's a family affair. Your parents are like locked into this Fair Queen competition here, you and your sisters and everything. What's this experience like for you?
4: Well, I want this experience to be great for my little sister. She really wants to kick it off at all three. So if I keep doing it, I know she'll keep doing it.
2: And she looks up to you. She really does. Yeah. And it was so, she was so cool last night. And she, I still remember her, the pizza joke. The pizza joke was just the best thing in the world. She's, by the way, she was our very first princess in the fair a couple years ago. And that's, you know, that's a title that I hope she cherishes for her life, because that's a pretty cool thing.
4: And she has a joke for next year already.
2: Oh, really? I love it. Yeah, she'll be in the Junior Miss thing next year. Speaking of princesses, boy, you guys, you know, it was so hard to pick anybody as a winner last night. But you guys get to serve together, Hazel and Andrea. Guys, what was it like for you to be on stage last night? Did you have fun?
6: Yes, we both had fun. But for me, mostly, it was like, I had fun mostly, and it was all just for exciting and just for fun.
2: Yeah? What about you, Andrea?
7: I had lots of fun. My heart was beating so fast.
2: I bet.
7: But it was a lot of fun.
2: Well, we're going to have much more with the Fair Queen and her court coming up in our next cut-in. So for now, for Dale and these lovely ladies, I'm J.J. Michaels on the Hound.
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10: 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On Wednesday the 19th, it's Veterans Day. All veterans admitted for free. Music with Chris Eckert and the stock car races start at 7. On Thursday the 19th, come and see the 4-H FFA Open Dairy Show. Music with Alexis Bradford and the Side-by-Side Rodeo. On Friday the 21st, see the Queen Coronation and Enduro Race. On Saturday the 22nd, don't miss the Beautiful Baby Contest, the Demo Derby, and music with Reese Gustafson. 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

0: It's time for another update from the 95th Annual Warren County Fair. It's brought to you by Warren Players, Ed Schultz of Warren, Kinzoo Auctions, Warren County 4-H, and the Allegheny Valley Veterans Center. Now, let's go live to the fairgrounds in Pittsfield. Here's Dale Bliss and J.J. Michaels.
1: Welcome back to the fairgrounds in Pittsfield. J.J. Michaels, Dale Bliss, as we bring you part two of our interview with Callie Chapman, the 2026 Warren County Fair Queen, and her court. So what do you guys think of your new sisters here? Do you think this is a pretty cool crew?
2: Yes, indeed.
1: Yeah? You excited about the next year?
2: Yes.
1: You already have events lined up. That's I was going to say, Callie shaking her head, yes.
3: Yeah.
1: You know, you guys are, you know, and certainly, you know, this isn't to compare courts, but you're coming off a pretty impressive run by the last year's, you know, court. They did a lot of appearances, and, you know, that the one thing if I'm going to impart something to you guys, is just be you.
3: This is
1: your court. You know, you can't compare yourself to anybody. You all come from great families. You have great support in your lives. And I'm really excited to see what this year's going to bring. Now, Callie, you come from a different standpoint of you've already graduated school. You're in college now.
3: Yeah.
1: And what is it like for you knowing you were able to come back and compete and win? And what do you hope to bring to the rest of these young ladies?
3: Yeah, it's definitely a different experience from when it was in 2023 when I was just a junior in high school. But now I'm going to be a rising junior in college, and it will be very interesting to see how coming back for weekend events or during my breaks when I get to come back and represent our fair. And then I also am planning to look for events down near Pittsburgh that we can venture out, because we never really go to a bunch of those. So I'm hoping that I can reach farther down south.
1: Now, for folks that don't know, you go to Pitt main campus, right?
3: Yes.
1: Okay.
3: Yeah.
1: So you're going to take a little bit of Warren County down there.
3: Absolutely, yes.
1: All right.
3: They need it. Trust
1: yeah.
3: me.
1: Well, they might put a pierogi or two on it down that way.
3: That's okay. Pierogies are pretty good.
1: Pierogies are pretty good, and they put fries on their sandwiches too.
3: Yeah.
1: Okay, lady. Big heavy hitting questions here now.
3: Okay.
1: What are you looking forward to the rest of the week? What's your favorite part of the rest of the week that's coming?
4: My favorite part I'm looking forward to the rest of the week is watching the stock car football, demolition derby, and fireworks at the end of the week.
1: All right. How about Miranda? Let's go with you.
5: I'm excited to be doing the mounting shooting tonight. I've been always looking forward to doing that.
1: And please, if you don't mind, take a minute, talk about that. Talk about, for folks that don't know, what can they expect if they come to see that?
5: The mounting shooting is where people ride on horses around some pools that have some balloons, and they have a gun that is full of air, and it's just like quick, easy done.
1: Yeah.
5: And it's just like a lot of like older people do, and it's like old Western riding.
1: Oh man, I dig that.
5: That is, it's awesome. It's been a dream of mine for a long time.
1: Well, that's awesome, man, and you get to do that, and you're living out the other part of your dream here, wearing a crown on your head as well.
5: Yes.
1: All right, our princesses, ladies, what are you looking forward to here the rest of the week? Andrea, we'll start with you. Go ahead, honey.
6: I'm looking forward to doing story time with the library and the crafts with the princesses. I love doing it with my brothers, and they love doing it too, so I hope it's fun for them.
1: Oh, awesome. Okay.
7: I would like to have like time on the same thing as Miranda, because I love the horses mostly, because my most favorite horses are the big black ones, because I love horses most of all.
1: And I'm sure we'll probably see you guys around when the horses come in for show later this week, won't we? All right, Callie, what are you looking forward to the rest of the week?
3: That's a tough question. Oh, gosh. Yeah, we have a lot of events lined up tonight and this week, I guess. But I'm most looking forward to one of the concerts for sure. I love concerts, literally any of them, but I do love when we have to go out to the track for the stock car football and the demolition derby. I do have to say that is probably one of the top 10, or the fireworks at the end of the week, because I am a big firework fan.
1: Well, and that's great. And man, stock car football is like, it is quickly becoming one of the most popular things, if not the most popular at this. I mean, the tractor pulls on Friday are great, but everybody loves stock car football.
5: We're the only one in Pennsylvania that does stock car football.
1: Yes. That's a pretty cool thing, isn't it? That's a pretty awesome thing. All right, ladies, so you know that the last crew did it. So are you guys trained? Are you ready?
3: I don't know.
1: We love you, JJ. Okay, you don't have to do that.
3: No, we'll do it.
1: Oh, all right, go ahead.
3: Ready? One, two, three.
2: We love you, JJ.
1: It needs some work. Go on. No, I'm kidding. All right, Callie Chapman. Oh, my goodness, and her court there. Miranda Gates, first runner-up. Bristol Bean, junior miss. And Hazel Gilbert Wenberg and Andrea Fithian, the princesses. Guys, I love you all. It's so great to see you. Congratulations, and I'm looking forward to harassing you over the next year.
3: We are looking forward to it, too. Thank you so much, JJ.
5: Thank you.
6: Thank you.
5: We love you.
1: Much more to come from the Warren County Fair on the Hound.
8: There's nothing quite like fair time, and the 2026 Elk County Fair is ready to bring 5 days of family fun to the fairgrounds in Kersey, August 11th through the 15th. 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And new this year, it's the Head-On Promotions Enduro at 7 p.m. featuring four-cylinder and six-cylinder cars battling it out in a thrilling 75-lap race. 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The 2026 Elk County Fair, August 11th through the 15th, at the fairgrounds in Kersey.
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It's late at night, and we're all alone, baby. But just the music on the radio, the soft rain falling outside. Nobody's coming, and no one's on the telephone. Just me and you, woman, and those lights down low.

lights are down low. 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Music's playing real soft and slow. 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
1: The Hound. Fox News, I'm Gianna Gelosi. Democrats in Wisconsin are deciding if they want to nominate socialist Francesca Hong for governor. If they do, she'll face Republican Tom Tiffany in November. Hong told Fox after voting,
2: he has voted to help raise gas prices and make life harder for Wisconsinites.
1: There are also primaries today in Alabama, Minnesota, Connecticut, Vermont, and South Carolina. Russia has freed an American believed to have been held in an abusive prison for years.
3: Marine veteran Robert Gilman is returning to U.S. soil after 4 years in a Russian prison. Advocates for his release have warned Gilman is gravely ill and was near death. The 32-year-old American teacher was arrested in 2022 and convicted of beating a police officer and later convicted of assaulting a prison official. His sentence was extended to 10 years.
1: Fox's Jared Halpern. 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
4: Chance for storms this afternoon. Otherwise, cloudy skies expected. Daytime highs approaching 78. Chance of thunderstorms tonight. Lows level off around 58. Cloudy skies expected. From the Weatherology Weather Lab, I'm meteorologist Jennifer Wojcicki for 97.5 The Hound. Right now, 73.

0: time for another update from the 95th Annual Warren County Fair. It's brought to you by the Community Foundation of Warren County, Warren Forest High Ed, Hollow Hills Outdoors, Garland Volunteer Fire Department, Snell Landscaping Services, and the Friends of Chapman State Park. Now, let's go live to the fairgrounds in Pittsfield. Here's Dale Bliss and J.J. Michaels.
1: Back at the fairgrounds in Pittsfield, J.J. Michaels, Dale Bliss. Dale has stepped out for the moment. He is going to be doing some fair president duties. So, in his stead, it is me, and it is our good friend Lisa Card from the Warren County Visitors Bureau, who has stopped by once again today and checking in. Lisa, good to see you.
2: Thank you for having me, JJ.
1: How many miles have you logged in the past couple days already?
2: Oh, gosh, I haven't kept track, but I will tell you, every mile is worth it to get here.
1: Well, it is, and of course, you know, you guys, you have a booth here, actually, and you can come for folks that are interested. You know, we talk often about you and about the Visitors Bureau and what you guys do. You help promote basically anything and everything that is going on in the county, but they can come visit you here on site, right?
2: Absolutely, and we have brochures, of course, information, but if you come see us, you know what, we might just tell you something you didn't know about your own county.
1: And that's the one, you know, that's the one thing, Lisa, that, you know, I always find on your Facebook page and the stuff that you post, I'm like, my gosh, I didn't know that existed. And, you know, there's so many of those wonderful things that go on. And especially now as we're getting in towards, you know, everybody's starting to think back to school and getting into the fall. The fall is just as busy around here as the summertime is. And I know you guys are gearing up for a crazy fall as well.
2: We are. We just had influencers for the Pennsylvania Wild stop in today.
1: Oh.
2: And I was telling them, and some of our locals may know, some won't, but when they drop the reservoir, the Allegheny Reservoir, you can see the old roads from the Kinzu Dam come up, so the town under the water.
1: How cool is that, isn't it?
2: It is cool. It's worth walking out on and just imagining what used to be there.
1: Yeah, and especially, you know, if you're if you've been in Warren County for a long time, like Lisa and I both have, you know, those are the stories that historians like to tell, and some of those old wives' tales or things of that nature that you know, that come into the picture. But sure enough, these are, you know, some of the things that are part of it. And boy, you know, I'm so amazed every year. And there's always new events that come up too.
2: There are,
1: you know,
2: in every area of the county, and we have 899 square miles of Warren County, and that's what makes us so special. You can look in any corner and there is something going on. Nobody should be bored here.
1: 99 square miles, you said?
2: 899.
1: Oh, 899. Can't we buy a square mile from Erie or something, make it 900? Wouldn't that?
2: That would be great. Hey, I might make that a Trivia Tuesday question someday, so.
1: Okay. All right.
2: <note.
1: laughs> That could be so. Okay, so here, I guess we'll get into the heavy hitting stuff here with this one. What food have you tried this week so far?
2: Oh, gosh. Ice cream?
1: Yeah. Oh, from the Dairy Barn.
2: Of course.
1: Oh, man. Their milkshakes are legendary.
2: I actually have a list. I mean, a mental list. I try something new each day.
1: Oh, good.
2: And I'm thinking the fish fry.
1: Oh.
2: Youngsville.
1: You know, everybody is talking about this fish fry.
2: Yes.
1: I just gotta.
2: And the subs.
1: Yep.
2: Because a great thing, what I usually do every year is I'll take the sub home with me.
1: Uh-huh.
2: So.
1: Uh-huh.
2: I can have it at my convenience, but yeah, I will probably hit almost everyone by the time this week is over.
1: And with as much as you're moving around, you're walking off any. But of course, there's no calories fair week.
2: They don't count.
1: You're walking.
2: Yeah.
1: You're walking it off. Well, Lisa, again, thanks for all you do, and for folks that are interested, you can check out their Facebook page and the website too, right?
2: Yes, www.wcvb.net.
1: And then, of course, again, for folks, in case they didn't hear it, where are you here on the grounds?
2: Oh, we are in the commercial building.
1: So stop by and check it out, and I'm telling you, you're going to find out something that you didn't know about Warren County when you talk to Lisa and the group. Great to see you, and we hope you'll stop by again this week.
2: Thanks, JJ. I will absolutely be back, I promise.
1: And so will Dale as we move on through the rest of the day. I'm JJ Michaels on the house.
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5: 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On Wednesday the 19th, it's Veterans Day. 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Music with Alexis Bradford and the side-by-side rodeo. On Friday the 21st, see the Queen Coronation and Enduro Race. 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

0: time for another update from the 95th Annual Warren County Fair. It's brought to you by Northern Pennsylvania Regional College, KeyBank Warren, the Warren County Visitors Bureau, Rosecliff by Rouse, and Warren Midtown Motors. Now, let's go live to the fairgrounds in Pittsfield. Here's Dale Bliss and J.J. Michaels.
1: Welcome back to the 95th Annual Warren County Fair in Pittsfield. J.J. Michaels and Dale Bliss as we make our way through Tuesday at the fair. And, boy, it's been a fabulous day so far, man. So many great things going on. It's pretty packed out there, Dale.
2: It is. It's a little overcast. No threat of rain, by the way, but right. It's overcast, so the sun's not directly out. Nice temperature. People are out in force today at the Warren County Fair, as it should be. And all week we've had conversations, or at least the last 2 days we have, about Queens and entertainment and all that. But we have a fantastic motorsports facility that we use all week.
1: Oh, yeah.
2: A lot of people know about the battle on Pittsfield Clay for Friday, but there's something new happening on Tuesdays. Believe we started it last year. We've got many modified tractors and garden tractors. A lot of guys start on the garden tractors, believe it or not. And with us is Bill Ward, and I want to talk a little bit about Bill. I've known Bill pretty much all his whole life, and his family has been involved with this fair his whole life, and his father's and his grandfather's. And Bill is one of those guys that will do anything for anybody. And for anybody that knows how Warren County Fair works, we can't have enough of those fellows. And Billy, thank you for being one of them.
3: You're welcome.

0: And so a couple days ago, you said, hey, what about bringing the tractor down in front of the radio booth? You've been working on this thing for a long time. Tell us what your project's been.
1: Well, we started, I bought a used mini rod tractor and brought it home, and it wasn't, after we started tearing it apart, wasn't up to my standards, and so we decided to scrap it and we built a brand new one from scratch. And me and my dad worked on it for, since last winter we started on it, and we just got it done last week, so we're going to test it out tonight.
0: I asked you outside, Bill, how do you really practice with these things?
1: Well, you don't.
0: You got to go in there and you hook on and see what happens.
1: Just gonna go
2: grab the bull by the horns, so to speak. Yeah.
0: Now, to describe what this tractor is. So when you come on Friday night, you see the modified tractors. Everybody knows what they look like. It's like that, only smaller.
1: Yes, it's the same thing, basically, but it's just a lot smaller version. It's about 8 feet long. It's got a 350 Chevy motor on it. It weighs 1,850 pounds. And pretty much there's a seat and two brake pedals and a steering wheel that you don't really use. So
2: that you don't really use. That's the truth, isn't it?
1: Yep. It's just there to get you to the track, but mainly you just steer with the brakes. So we're going to see how it goes.
0: Now, from what I hear, it's going to be a pretty packed class. I heard 25 tractors are coming in your class. How many competing tonight, do you think?
1: At the last poll I went to last Friday, there was 30 some tractors there. I think 38 was the number, and there was 16 or 18 in my class, but I believe there's probably going to be more here tonight.
0: What time does the show start? Do you know?
1: 7 o'clock.
0: Okay, so is this one of those deals where you're going to have to go out and help prep the track before you?
1: Well, maybe. Maybe.
0: Billy, he works hard down at the track. Those guys come together, and they're the ones that maintain our track and all that stuff. But tonight he's going to compete, which I hope you get the thrill of performing in front of your hometown crowd.
1: Yes, it's going to be I've wanted to do it for a while. And last year these came to the fair, and I seen them, and I said, well, I know what I'm doing next year. I'm building one of these. So here we are.
2: It really is. It's a labor of love, isn't it? When you get into this, it gets into your blood and into your system, and there's no getting it out, right?
1: Yeah.
2: I mean, it's just listening to you talk about it. You are you love it so much, and just the passion that you talk with it about. How long have you been involved with this, and when did you first get the feeling for that?
1: Well, I started pulling garden tractors when I was, 10, 12 years old. And we pulled them all the way up, and then kind of had a little time where we didn't do any for probably 5-6 years. And then a couple years ago, I got my tractor back out and put a bigger motor on it, and did that for a couple years. And then these came along, and now that's sitting in the shed, and now we have something that has a lot more power.
2: A bigger toy makes louder noise.
1: Oh, yeah.
2: Has much more horsepower.
1: Yes. Yep.
0: So tonight, that's going to happen at the Motorsports Arena, and make sure you come out and see Billy. And for a while here, it's going to be in front of the radio booth, and it's this beautiful blue. You had that powder coat in St. Mary's?
1: Yes, I had a powder coat at St. Mary's, and then I had a guy by the name of Tim Barron who lettered hand paints anything, cars. He used to do race cars way back in the 80s, and I called him, and he came and hand painted the pinstriping and stuff on it, and so
0: it's ready to rock and roll, and I can't wait. There's a picture of me in it, by the way, JJ.
2: Really?
0: I took that opportunity just a few minutes ago.
2: Can we put this up in the booth here?
0: Oh, yeah.
2: Okay.
0: We could do that. And, Billy, I'm going to throw you for a curveball because your daughter was here last night and had a chance to go out on the stage in front of all those people in the pavilion as part of the Little Princesses. How do you think she liked that?
1: Oh, she loves it. Yes. She loves doing that.
2: He gets working on these toys and turns right around and he's a girl dad.
1: Well, and she's actually pulling my first garden tractor that I pulled.
2: Oh, get out, really?
1: When I was about her age. She's 8 years old now.
2: Aww.
1: And she pulled one time last year, and she says, Dad, I like this. I want to do it some more, because before that, she didn't want to get on it.
2: And right then and there, he went, yes!
1: Yeah. So she will be pulling along with me tonight.
2: Oh, that's going to be great, man. And what an experience for her.
1: Yep.
2: You know, I mean, that's what it's all about. You know, Dale, we talk all week long about family and just having fun at the fair. Doesn't get much better than that.
0: No, it doesn't. And I know one guy that's going to be smiling from ear to ear is your dad.
1: Yes. Yep.
0: You want to talk about a motorhead? Your dad is one of those. So to have his son and granddaughter out competing tonight will be a thrill. And it's going to be a thrill for all of us. You're our hometown guy, so we're going to be rooting for you, Bill.
1: Yep.
2: Now, we should a question here, is there a gate admission fee? This is with your pass that you get to come in the gates. You get in free down there,
0: absolutely,
2: right?
0: Absolutely, yep. Okay. Just bring your money for food down at the, you know, Rick's lower food booth.
2: Yep, it's going to be a great time. Bill, thanks so much, man.
1: Yep, thank you.
2: Best of luck. Hope you guys have a great night tonight, and I hope your daughter has a smile ear to ear.
1: Oh, yes, I'm sure she will.
2: Come thank and you. See us, the 95th Annual Warren County Fair with the Hound.
0: There's nothing quite like fair time, and the 2026 Elk County Fair is ready to bring 5 days of family fun to the fairgrounds in Kersey, August 11th through the 15th. Admission is just $10, and that includes parking, gate admission, unlimited rides, and all the entertainment. Tuesday is senior citizen night, with adults 65 and older admitted for just $5, plus the Fair Queen crowning and the spectacular fireworks show at 9:30. Wednesday is family fun night, when everyone gets in for $5, and don't miss the exciting horse pulls at 6. Thursday is Veterans Night, with all veterans admitted free. And new this year, it's the Head-On Promotions Enduro at 7 p.m. featuring 4-cylinder and 6-cylinder cars battling it out in a thrilling 75-lap race. Friday, enjoy great live music from Serenade and Mug Box. 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The 2026 Elk County Fair, August 11th through the 15th at the Fairgrounds in Kersey.
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2: Fox News, I'm Roger Stern. Socialist Francesca Hong leads the race in today's Democratic gubernatorial primary in Wisconsin, trying to show she's not too extreme for voters.
3: What's extreme is Congressman Tiffany, a longtime D.C. congressman, has voted against the interests of Wisconsinites over and over again.
2: Tom Tiffany is a likely Republican nominee for governor and would be her opponent in November if she wins today. The U.S. Marine veteran Robert Gilman coming home after 4.5 years in a Russian prison where he suffered gross mistreatment.
4: Officials say Gilman has been in a disassociative stupor for 47 days after suffering abuse in prison and was moved to a civilian hospital and hooked up to a feeding tube.
2: Fox's Jared Halpern. 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
5: Chance of thunderstorms this afternoon, otherwise overcast skies. High temperatures reach up to 75. Chance of thunderstorms with fog and spots tonight. Lows level off around 62. Overcast skies. From the Weatherology Weather Lab, I'm meteorologist Jennifer Wojcicki for 97.5 The Hound. Right now, it's 74 degrees.

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0: It's time for another update from the 95th Annual Warren County Fair. 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Now, let's go live to the fairgrounds in Pittsfield. Here's Dale Bliss and J.J. Michaels.
1: Welcome back to the fairgrounds in Pittsfield. It is the 95th Annual Warren County Fair. J.J. Michaels and Dale Bliss. And, oh, Billy Dean in the background, you might hear him. He's doing the sound check coming up for tonight's show. By the way, Billy Dean performing 7:30 at the KeyBank Pavilion. Going to be a great show.
2: So I got a report from backstage. Billy's been here. Matter of fact, he came last night. He and his band attended the rodeo. Had a great time. And this morning, Billy has been sitting out with his Taylor guitar on the front porch of the Flamingo, serenading the people back there.
1: Well, how great is that?
2: Pretty
1: man.
2: Cool.
1: And that's a guy that just loves to play. He loves what he does, and that's great to see. Speaking of loving what you do, we've got a couple of very special guests with us right now. And I'll let you go ahead and introduce, Dale.
2: So we've had affiliation with our radio station for many years with Beacon Light, Dickinson Center. All that stuff kind of goes hand in hand. And today we've got a couple of folks from Beacon Light. Please introduce yourself so everybody knows who we're talking with.
3: Hi, I'm Sherry Henry, and I'm the supervisor of SAP and Prevention Services.
2: And
4: I'm Deb Kohler, and I oversee all the children's community programs.
1: Well, guys, thanks for coming on to talk with us. You know, everybody is certainly heard of Beacon Light throughout the years, the behavioral health and everything that goes along with it. It's such a great thing that you all do. It really is. And for folks that might not know, could you kind of give us a background on what you all do and what kind of services are offered?
3: Yes. I run the Student Assistant Program, better known as SAP, and that program is a support program offered to all the students in both Warren and Forest counties, grades kindergarten through 12. And the program entails that we look for barriers that the kids may have that is impeding their education. So we do a lot of things with the kids. We can run psychoeducational groups with them, we can do one-on-one, or most of all, we can also find services that are best appropriate for their needs.
1: Okay. No, go ahead.
3: I also do the prevention program, and that entails we focus mostly on drugs, alcohol, vaping, tobacco, and gambling. And what we do there is we also do evidence-based programming, and we do this more in the communities. We also can run those programs in the school time allotted, but we work with kids anywhere from the ages of pre-K to all the way to senior citizens. We do presentations, we do the educational component. So we've in the summer we spend a lot of time doing preschools, daycares, we do after school programs, and we're just educating the students and the younger kids and even the older adults on the dangers of drugs, alcohol, tobacco, vaping, and gambling.
1: And you know, it's amazing to me to hear you say all that and list off everything. I didn't know two-thirds of that, Dale, did you? I mean,
2: no,
1: that's amazing.
2: No, and I think you bring up a good point because I don't think anybody knows that until they need it.
3: Correct. And I'm also in the community. So I'm everywhere. I do a lot of community events as well. So we really put ourselves out there to let people know what we do. And that's what's the amazing part of it. And we are here at the Warren County Fair every year. And it's amazing because they get to see what we do. And we're more than willing to answer any questions and give them the guidance and the information that they need.
2: Now, on another note, though, you mentioned that you've been involved here at the fair for 25 years.
3: Correct. I've been doing this job for that long.
2: You started when you were four, I take it.
3: Well, thank you. Yes.
2: Well, that's wonderful. So you must have a love for the fair, too. And you mentioned that maybe you like to get down and see the animals and all that.
3: I do love the fair, and I do love the animals. My heart, I'm a big animal lover, I must say. Horses, particularly. I was raised with horses. I had horses, and I love going down to see the horses. But I can't rule out the other animals. They're just as amazing, and I love going in and petting the bunnies, too, even though sometimes that's frowned upon.
2: I know. Some of them have red eyes, and they have big teeth. You got to be careful about them.
3: They can't.
2: What do you
3: think
2: of the new show rings? Have you had a chance to see them?
3: I have not gotten that far yet.
2: I will golf cart tour you so you can see them and you can give me some feedback. How about that?
3: Awesome. Thank you.
1: He's the best tour guide on the grounds, period. That's awesome. Just the way it goes.
2: Well, as voted by, 90% of Americans. But anyway, we have so much more to talk about. And again, remind us who you are, ma'am.
4: I'm Debbie, and I direct all of the children's community services throughout Bacon Lights.
2: Okay, so let's talk about what that entails.
4: Well, we have multiple programs in the children's that we do.

0: all of our services are voluntary. So, you know, the parents really need to be engaged and the children need to be engaged as well. Our main goal is to keep these kids in their natural environment, to keep them in their homes with their families. So we have family behavioral mental health services, which is a team program, and it's about 32 weeks long, and it's real intensive family work and really working on that family unit within the home. We also have intensive behavioral health services, which we call kind of group services because it's a school-based program. That's in our school, so we get a lot of referrals from SAP and prevention as well. And, you know, we help those kids that are struggling within the academic system, and also within the home and community, there's a strong family component to that as well. We also have multi-systemic therapy, we call MST, and that's our only evidence-based program within Beacon Light, and small caseload size for the individuals, because that is a pretty intensive program, and that concentrates more on, you know, kids who are having truancy issues or physical and verbal aggression or, you know, trouble with the law. That's what that program is for. But those are three crisis programs. So we're available 24/7 for those kids.
1: Well, I have three kids myself, and my oldest is 20, my youngest is 14. And I look at them now as opposed to when I grew up, and I'm 50. I just turned 50 this year. The amount of stuff that kids have to face nowadays versus when I grew up, which was in the 80s, it just boggles my mind, and I worry about the things that they have to face. And, you know, do you guys see a similar thing of this social media world and the influences from society? I'm sure you guys deal with that every day. What's that like for you?
0: Absolutely. We're in a much different time from when I grew up.
1: Yeah.
0: So, you know, there's a lot of barriers that we face in working with these families. It's a lot of generational stuff that we deal with. But, you know, our programs kind of adjust. We do what we can to really provide that support to the families and those children, because our goal is to wrap those services around those individuals and really keep them in their natural
2: environment. Well, and that's kind of the goal. I mean, with Beacon Light and its affiliates is helping families. Mm-hmm. You know, when problems like this come up, there is many times our solutions. Mm-hmm. You just got to go find them.
0: Yeah, definitely.
1: Well, I mean, you know, I see these two lovely ladies, Dale. They are dedicated to their job. I can just tell that they have a passion for what they do. And I guess the easiest thing to say is thank you for all that you do. But I know that doesn't quite cover it. But I just know that you guys are so much appreciated for everything that you do and the passion you have for other people.
2: So if anybody's listening, maybe you've struck a chord. Maybe they're having some troubles at home. You know, whether they're major or minor, it never hurts to find out.
0: Absolutely.
2: What's the best way for someone to get a hold of you guys or you know, through Beacon or Dickinson or anything like that? What's the best way?
0: Well, they can always visit our website, which is beacon-light.org, or they can call 814-817-1400, and they'll be directed in the right place. To ensure those families get what they
2: need. And this week you're at the Warren County Fair, so.
3: Yes, I am.
2: So you're welcome to come and ask questions, and if you can do anything from here, you'd be glad to do that as well.
0: Absolutely.
3: Yep, absolutely.
1: Well, ladies, thank you so much, and we do hope that you'll enjoy the fair the rest of the week,
0: thank you. We look forward
1: to seeing you around. That'll wrap up this segment here from the fairgrounds for these wonderful, lovely ladies. Dale Bliss, I'm JJ Michaels on 97.5, The House.
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3: 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Music with Alexis Bradford and the Side-by-Side Rodeo. 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

0: It's time for another update from the 95th Annual Warren County Fair. It's brought to you by Dock 9 Restaurant, Elwood National Forge, Dean Wells Hog Wild Barbecue, Senior Helpers of Warren and Erie, and Miracle Mountain Ranch. Now, let's go live to the fairgrounds in Pittsfield. Here's Dale Bliss and J.J. Michaels.
1: Welcome back to the fairgrounds in Pittsfield. I am J.J. Michaels. This gentleman here is Mr. Dale Bliss. And Dale, don't look now, but we're through Tuesday.
2: Seems like we just got here.
1: I'm telling you, man, I don't know how this happens. Every year, we start the week, and then we blink, and then it's Friday, and we're already through Tuesday. I don't like this feeling, man. I'm loving the fair.
2: Well, I'm loving the fair, too, and thankfully we've got the rest of the week to go. We've been marveling for the last hour or so.
1: Oh, easily.
2: Billy Dean and his band are in performing in Key Bank Pavilion. Not performing, but sound checking.
1: Yeah, well.
2: And holy smokes.
1: They sound check pretty well. I'm not going to lie. I heard him. He laid on with Vince Gill's Liza Jane. I thought it was Vince for a minute.
2: I did too.
1: Singing that thing. And then playing that thing.
2: Coming off with his songs, he does a tribute to John Denver with Thank God I'm a Country Boy, which if you'll remember back in the 90s, he cut that and released it.
1: Yeah, he did.
2: But I have not heard a sour note.
1: No. I mean, this is, I'm telling you, if you're looking for a great show, you got to come tonight because you are not going to be disappointed with Billy Dean. His songs, his original songs, he's doing obviously some covers with that. I'm pumped to have this fun tonight. It's going to be a great show.
2: Well, it's one I'm looking forward to. I've never had the opportunity to see Billy live, and tonight I can for free.
1: Yeah, I know. That's
2: and
1: the cool
2: so
1: thing.
2: So can you.
1: Yeah, it's just the cost of your gate admission. You're not going to find that anywhere else, man. And it has just been, man, another great day at the fair. Thanks to Warren General Hospital, our day sponsor. It was great to talk with them. We had some great visitors. Want to thank Tina Dell and KeyBank for their sponsorships with us.
2: Goodness gracious. And we're going to talk with Tina a lot.
1: Yeah.
2: Coming up on KeyBank Day.
1: Yeah. And we also want to say thank you to Northern Pennsylvania Regional College, Susan Snellick and crew, for their sponsorship. And again, you know, we have all this fun here. We wouldn't do it, Dale, without these great people that sponsor us all through the week.
2: No, and we just ask when you go and you do business with these fine people that, you know, thank them for sending us down here. It's a week that the two of us get to spend enjoying each other, but also enjoying everyone else. Yeah. When we say it's a fair family, it truly is. Wow. And we hope to see you over the next few days this week. Thanks to our sponsors. There's so many. Maybe today, JJ, why don't you reel off the list? I did that yesterday, but we're very appreciative. And here's the Golden Pipes himself, Mr. JJ Michaels, with our 2026 sponsor list.
1: Well, we want to thank the Warren County Visitors Bureau, Lisa Carr, Rosecliff by Rouse, Warren Midtown Motors, and we haven't even touched on that vehicle that they gave for you guys to use.
2: Two of them.
1: One of them, it's like a bus. It's like an expedition, right?
2: Yeah.
1: Okay. They are the Transporters of the Stars. 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
2: Absolutely.
1: Senior Helpers of Warren and Erie, Miracle Mountain Ranch, Warren Players, Ed Schultz of Warren, Kinzu Auctions, Warren County 4-H, Allegheny Valley Veterans Center, the Community Foundation of Warren County, Warren Forest High Ed, Hollow Hill Outdoors, Garland Volunteer Fire Department, Snell Landscaping Services, and the Friends of Chapman State Park. Whoa! That went right. I tossed that like it was going to go on the table, and it went right into the direction of the fan that's over there. And
2: it looked
1: blew
2: like
1: off.
2: A boomerang.
1: You sure did. Oh, my. It's a great time at the Warren County Fair, and we thank you so much for putting up with our shenanigans again today. Like we always say, Dale, we're here.

0: The fun's here, the rides, the food, the games, the entertainment. There's only one thing that is missing.
1: You and your family.
0: We'll see you at the 95th Annual Warren County Fair. Have a great evening, everyone.
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4: Fox News, I'm John Saucier. Marine veteran and Massachusetts teacher Robert Gilman returning home to the U.S. after serving 4 years in a Russian prison on charges of beating a police officer. Allegations is family disputes. Senator Ed Markey telling reporters Gilman was abused while he was locked up.
5: Physical torture. Forced medication and provocations.
4: President Trump says no one was exchanged in return for Gilman. He'll touch down at Andrews Air Force Base in Maryland before treatment at a military hospital in Texas. Across Ohio, severe weather alerts are being put into place. Strong storms bringing extreme winds and rain. Possible tornado threats. Ohio's governor is Mike DeWine.
6: This is the time to use common sense. We all do stupid things and we all make mistakes. This is not the time to do that. This is the time to really, really pay attention.
4: Governor DeWine says they're bringing in the National Guard's high water teams to help out with any potential flooding. Great Ohio, please use caution. 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
7: From the Laurel Media Newsroom, I'm Johnny Marks. Showers and thunderstorms in the forecast for much of the day today and into tonight. Showers and thunderstorms likely before 11 o'clock this evening, then showers overnight expected. Elk County Fair set to open today. Fairgrounds open at 4 o'clock this afternoon, with the rides provided by American Amusements Rentals will begin at 5 p.m. Also at 6 p.m. tonight, it's the opening ceremonies and the crowning of the Elk County Fair Queen at the George A. Swanson stage. Fireworks tonight, scheduled for 9:30 at the Elk County Fair. State health officials and other members of Governor Shapiro's administration recently launched a statewide tour to raise awareness about prevention health services that are available at no cost to women in Pennsylvania. Services which many women are unaware of.
8: A lot of people in Pennsylvania, they did a survey about this. A little less than one third of women who responded to their survey said that they were unaware that these services were available to them at no cost.
7: State police reported filing charges against a known 63-year-old man from Emporium. This after an incident at the Dollar Store parking lot. After investigation, police reported the man was cited for making terroristic threats. An additional $6 million from the recently signed budget will help Pennsylvania Emergency Medical Service agencies buy tools that they need, along with equipment, to enhance the quality of care Pennsylvanians receive during times of crisis. The funding brings the total EMS investment since Governor Shapiro took office to more than $79 million. Fox Township Elementary School is holding kindergarten orientation on Wednesday. That's August 12th. It starts at 5 p.m. at the Fox Township Elementary School. For more news, pick up a copy of today's St. Mary's Daily Press, the Ridgeway Record, or the Kane Republican. And that's the latest from the Laurel Media Newsroom.
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10: Chance of thunderstorms this afternoon, otherwise overcast skies. High temperatures reach up to 75. Chance of thunderstorms with fog and spots tonight, lows level off around 62. Overcast skies. From the Weatherology Weather Lab, I'm meteorologist Jennifer Wojcicki for 97.5 The Hound. Currently 73.
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12: Electra has now unveiled a future 100-plus passenger aircraft combining targeted electrification, advanced aerodynamics, and integrated propulsion. FutureRide reports this wide double-bubble fuselage generates lift, while two turbofan engines provide thrust and power electricity to tail-mounted electric fans. The configuration could improve efficiency by up to 17% beyond other advances expected by 2050. Developed for NASA's Advanced Aircraft Concepts for Environmental Sustainability 2050 program, the concept fits existing airport gates, can use conventional sustainable jet fuel, and requires no airport charging infrastructure. I'm Ken Chester.

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1: Hey, it's Big D and Bubba. 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

0: Texas teacher Robert Gilman returning home to the U.S. after serving 4 years in a Russian prison on charges of beating a police officer. Allegations his family disputes. Senator Ed Markey telling reporters Gilman was abused while he was locked up.
1: Physical torture, forced medication, and provocations.
0: President Trump says no one was exchanged in return for Gilman. He'll touch down at Andrews Air Force Base in Maryland before treatment at a military hospital in Texas. Across Ohio, severe weather alerts are being put into place. Strong storms bringing extreme winds and rain, possible tornado threats. Ohio's governor is Mike DeWine.
2: This is the time to use common sense. We all do stupid things and we all make mistakes. This is not the time to do that. This is the time to really, really pay attention.
0: Governor DeWine says they're bringing in the National Guard's high water teams to help out with any potential flooding. Three to Ohio, please, you caution. 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
3: Chance of thunderstorms with fog and spots tonight. Otherwise, overcast skies. Lows level off around 62. Slight chance of thunderstorms with fog and spots early tomorrow. Daytime highs approaching 79. Sunshine mixed with clouds at times. From the Weatherology Weather Lab, I'm meteorologist Jennifer Wojcicki for 97.5 The Hound. Currently, it's 72 degrees.

colors Joseph wore, and then she said, "Perhaps this coat will bring you good luck and happiness."